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The man, Kenny Chesney, kicking off Night Wolf on Texas Country 99.5 The Wolf. What's good? I'm Vicky Ochoa. Yup, on this Wolf 49, we are sending you and the fam bam to the State Fair, Texas. 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

0: FOMO, missing out on our country close-up concert tonight at Grandscape with the Cutie, Vincent Mason, and Zach John King. If y'all roll into the show, tag us in your pictures and videos. 99.5 The Wolf DFW. I'm Vicky Ochoa. Welcome to Night Wolf on Texas Country 99.5 The Wolf. Y'all, we are in the thick of Friday Night Lights presented by Kroger and Terry County College. I was out in Melissa this afternoon hanging out with Melissa High School and the Cardinals.
1: We are Melissa. We are Melissa.
0: Yeah, baby. And the Cardinals earned themselves $500 for completing Kroger's Community Challenge. So big congrats to Melissa High School and the Cardinals. 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

Shout out to Pat Green, our friend, on Texas Country 99.5 The Wolf. I'm Vicky Ochoa. 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

0: 99.5 The Wolf. You say you have a good Big Tex impression. Let me hear, John.
1: He says, howdy, folks. Welcome to the Great State Fair of Texas.
0: That was cute. That was cute. Coming up next, we got you a shot to win a family 4-pack of tickets to the State Fair.

0: Stella Lefty on Texas Country 99.5 The Wolf. What's good? I'm Vicky Ochoa. You got your phone ready? You don't? Do you got it now? We ready? All right, let's do this thing. It is time to get down to business, y'all. The business of hooking you up with a family 4-pack of tickets to the State Fair of Texas. And y'all, this year's theme is so cute. Stars, stripes, and howdies. And you and the fam bam. Caller number 9 wins a 4-pack of tickets now at 888-787-1995. Good luck, caller number 9, on winning a 4-pack of tickets to the great State Fair in Texas from Texas Country 99.5 The Wolf. Let's go.
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11: 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I am afraid I'm going to snot on you."
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1: She comes to Oklahoma, and it's not like this now, but at first, she had to have felt like, where am I? What is this place? And the same with me. You know, I go to L.A., and it's like, what is this place? Like, how do I fit in here? And I would still feel that way if she wasn't there, you know, and I think the same thing with her when she comes to Oklahoma. It's just, that's what completes the journey for us, is it's just as long as we're together, it really doesn't matter.
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Lee on Texas Country 99.5 by the Wolf. What's good? I'm Vicky Ochoa. I am so obsessed with the cast of Dancing with the Stars this season. Like Jenna Dewan, that girl's going to win the mirror ball. And spoiler alert, if you missed it last night, Giada left. I mean, she has such a low score. Like, that baby needs some help. She can't do it.

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1: Tonight, yes, in case you missed the news all over social media, Ella Langley being rumored to be taken off the market, y'all. And our Wolf group chat is literally bouncing off the walls with this news because who she's rumored to be dating, y'all, it's not Riley Green, but he's so much finer. He's so much finer than Riley Green. Here's who she's rumored to be dating, y'all. Tucker Wetmore. The man who I

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$1 million off of a lotto scratch off on Vicky Ochoa on 99.5 The Wolf. Yeah, it's all over Instagram. A Arlington resident won $1 million from a scratch off ticket bought at Sunny's Food Mart. I wish that could be me, y'all. I steady buy scratch offs and nothing like this ever happens to me. Here's Lee Price on The Wolf now.

0: Howdy, folks. It's Tara and Ryan from the Wake Up with a Wolf show, and it is State Fair time in Texas, baby.
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0: are right on time to win Vicky's Boot giveaway on Texas Country 99.5 The Wolf. What's good? I'm Vicky Ochoa. Welcome to Night Wolf, where you have a chance to win a new pair of boots from my friends at Rock'em Boots, one stop to Western off of 635 in Preston in Dallas, y'all. And oh my gosh, there are so many cute styles to think of, and chatting with the Rock'em girls, they definitely share some most popular looks. Valencia, a tall cowgirl boot, is one of the most popular ones this fall and is available in four different colors. 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
1: I write very visually. My idea of country music is always about the pictures it paints for you. I don't like songs that don't give me images in my mind. You think about great pop songs that you love. Sometimes you don't always know what they mean, but there's some great words in there. Hotel California is a good example. I don't know totally what that's about, but, you know, on a dark desert highway, you know, it's just, you see everything they're saying.

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1: During the Houston Rodeo, it sold out 73,000 people. Lifetime goal of mine to play that thing. We finally do it. 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

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We are taking over your city tomorrow at By the Yard. Yep, look out for us from 4 to 6. 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

y'all see all over social media, a $1 million winning lotto ticket was sold out in Arlington. I'm Vicky Ochoa on Texas Country, 99 by the Wolf. So if you're in the Arlington area and dying to know where the ticket was sold at, oh, it's probably right by you. I'll tell you where next.

0: Yes, rolling with the man tonight is Toby Keith on Texas Country 99.5 The Wolf. Welcome to Night Wolf. I'm Vicky Ochoa. If you live out in Arlington, start hitting up your coworkers, start hitting up your family, start hitting up your neighbors. A lucky Arlington resident has won $1 million off of a lotto scratch-off ticket, and I'm jealous. I just bought a lotto ticket and nothing. Nothing for your girl. Yep, this winning lotto ticket was purchased at Sunny's Food Mart in Arlington off of South Center Street, and it's the $1 million green and gold riches scratch-off ticket. Now, they're saying that this winner is choosing to remain anonymous, but listen, if you see somebody rolling up with a new booty, some new boobs, a new car, you know something happened for their glow-up.
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I'm Vicky Ochoa. 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

0: Ella Langley. 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Langley ladies on Vicky Ochoa on Texas Country 99.5 The Wolf. Y'all ready to win a $250 gift card to Rock'em Boots? Oh my gosh, y'all. Y'all hear me talking about this all night. Rock'em Boots out in Dallas off of 635 in Preston. One stop to Western. Y'all, there's so many cute things you could get just in time for the fair season. 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
8: 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Trevor grew up in Detroit, so he had a lot of that. So there's a lot of pop, a lot of rock. I think Brad was a big Guns N' Roses fan. It runs the gamut, and I think you can kind of see that when you come see our show and hear our whole like body of work and all our songs. We cover all the bases, I think.
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1: 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After

Country 99.5 The Wolf. What's good? I'm Vicky Ochoa. Y'all, I am so excited for the State Fair Texas. Opening day is on Friday. We got Clint Black taking over the Chevy main stage, and all I'm thinking about is my jalapeno Fetcher's corn dog with mustard. Oh, I'm ready. Tomorrow morning, Tara and Ryan have your next chance to win a family four-pack of tickets to the great State Fair Texas at 8:30 when you wake up with The Wolf.

0: Friday Night Lights presented by Kroger and Tierney County College. I'm Vicky Ochoa. Welcome to Night Wolf on Texas Country 99.5 The Wolf. Yes, y'all, we are in week 5 of our Friday Night Lights where one high school in DFW will win $2,000, y'all. We road tripped out to Melissa this afternoon to hang out with Melissa High School and the Cardinal cheerleaders.
1: We are Melissa. 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

99.5 The Wolf. I'm so obsessed with Dancing with the Stars this season. I mean, like, Jenna Dewan and Val, like, wow. I'm calling it. I'm calling it, y'all. She is going to win the mirror ball this season.

0: Howdy, folks. It's Tara and Ryan from the Wake Up with a Wolf show, and it is State Fair time in Texas, baby.
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0: you are going to pull up to the State Fair in Texas looking so cute in a new pair of boots from Rockin' Boots. What's good, y'all? I'm Vicky Ochoa on Texas Country 99.5 The Wolf. Yes, all week we are giving you a shot to win Vicky's boot giveaway. Thanks to our friends at Rockin' Boots in Dallas off of 635 in Preston. Y'all hear me talking about all the cute styles, all the gorgeous hats, all the over-the-top belt buckles and belts. 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
1: I'm very happy to be the first woman to have a bar on Broadway. And my friend and designer, Farrah Queen from Oklahoma, came and helped me put my stamp on this place because I really wanted to make sure that it had some girl vibes and obviously a rhinestone saddle because everyone needs one of those. But I definitely have seen since I've been going down there, all the girls doing exactly what I was hoping they would do, which was come there and party and have a place to feel safe and happy and really go honky-tonkin'.

the King on Texas Country 99.5 The Wolf. I'm Vicky Ochoa. Cowboy fans, where you at? You got tickets to the free watch party at AT&T Stadium going down on Sunday? Yeah, our Dallas Cowboys are taking on the Ravens live from Rio. 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

up, she's in love with a boy. Please tell me you've heard all these dating rumors that Ella Langley is officially off the market, y'all. I'm Vicky Ochoa on 99.5 The Wolf. Yeah, TMZ just broke some news, and our Wolf group chat went insane. Who she's

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0: people tonight on Texas Country 99.5 The Wolf. What's good? I'm Vicky Ochoa. Y'all, you are right on time for a little bit of cheese, man, a little bit of gossip, a little bit of tea. The internet literally broke today after headlines surfaced that Ella Langley and Tucker Wetmore are a couple. Ah! I know in our Wolf group chat, we were like, whoa, whoa, whoa, whoa. This is a very sexy couple. I mean, can you imagine if they had babies? Those babies would be so beautiful. But yes, so all the rumors of seeing them vacationing in the past definitely leads to this. I mean, last night they were seen out in Nashville at a Song Writers Awards where Ella Langley took home Song of the Year. And there you see Tucker Wetmore leaving on the low with Ella Langley out the back door, hopping into an SUV. So, congratulations, Ella. I know you've been saying you want a man and not a boy. Well, baby, you got a man, a sexy man.
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1: 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Are

Look out for Nightwolf taking over Lee Bryce's concert at the State Fair of Texas on Wednesday. I'm Vicky Ochoa, and I hope to see you there, y'all. Vicky's food giveaway. Y'all blowing it up. 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

0: I really thought Vincent Mason would bring out Stella Lefty, his lady, to do a song together tonight at our country close-up in Grandscape, but he didn't. He did mention it, though. He was like, no, y'all, she's not here. I'm Vicky Ochoa on Texas Country 99.5 The Wolf with a Vicky's Boot giveaway happening right now, y'all, where we are giving you a chance to win a $250 gift card to do some shopping, some retail therapy at Rock'em Boots in Dallas off of 635 in Preston. 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
7: When I decided to move, I was kind of running out of my lease in Boone, where I was no longer a student at the time. 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

0: Country star Blake Shelton just loves being wherever his wife is.
1: She comes to Oklahoma, and it's not like this now, but at first, she had to have felt like, where am I? What is this place? And the same with me. You know, I go to L.A., and it's like, what is this place? Like, how do I fit in here? And I would still feel that way if she wasn't there, you know, and I think the same thing with her when she comes to Oklahoma. It's just, that's what completes the journey for us, is it's just as long as we're together, it really doesn't matter.

0: Country star Keith Urban reminds us all, work and no play is pretty dull.
1: I always liken it to being in a sandbox and just like calling a bunch of friends over and we're just going to make some stuff and see what happens. And the thing I keep being reminded of is that it's called playing music. And I think a lot of the times we all forget that because it's a job as well, but it's like it's playing. That's the first word, is playing guitar, playing the drums, playing music, playing. 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
1: 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Need a crash course in everything Texan? 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

0: Goodbye, shoot. Howdy, folks. It's Tara and Ryan from the Wake Up with a Wolf show, and it is State Fair time in Texas, baby.
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0: Attention, No Shoes Nation. 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
11: 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It's the first word is playing guitar, playing the drums, playing music, playing. 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
1: 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Just play the game one way. 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
8: I always liken it to being in a sandbox and just like calling a bunch of friends over and we're just going to make some stuff and see what happens. 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
1: So many memories just riding around and seeing the country stars on billboards promoting albums. 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

0: Thomas Rhett talks about when his girls start dating.
1: 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But I was also that idiot kid who dropped somebody off 5 minutes late, 10 minutes late, an hour late, and I knew there would be repercussions.

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1: During the Houston Rodeo, it sold out 73,000 people. Lifetime goal of mine to play that thing. We finally do it. 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
12: When I decided to move, I was kind of running out of my lease in Boone, where I was no longer a student at the time. I decided to leave Boone, and I had just recently dropped out with 21 hours left to pursue music. And my parents have always been very supportive, and they don't make a ton of money. So they were like, you know, we obviously fully support, you know, you going out to Nashville and chasing your dream. But we also don't have the ability to kind of catch you if you fall.

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0: 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It's Tara and Ryan from the Wake Up with a Wolf show, and it is State Fair time in Texas, baby.
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0: Attention, No Shoes Nation. Kenny Chesney is coming back to DFW. 99.5 The Wolf welcomes Kenny and his original five-room tour with Eric Church and Sheryl Crow. 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

0: Country star Matthew Ramsey of Old Dominion runs down their influences.
1: Our influences kind of run the gamut. There's a lot of us in the band, and we listen to all kinds of different stuff. So there's everything from country, you know, Alabama, to Motown. Trevor grew up in Detroit, so he had a lot of that. So there's a lot of pop, a lot of rock. I think Brad was a big Guns N' Roses fan. It runs the gamut, and I think you can kind of see that when you come see our show and hear our whole, like, body of work and all our songs. We cover all the bases, I think.

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1: When I decided to move, I was kind of running out of my lease in Boone, where I was no longer a student at the time. I decided to leave Boone, and I had just recently dropped out with 21 hours left to pursue music. And my parents have always been very supportive, and they don't make a ton of money. So they were like, you know, we obviously fully support, you know, you going out to Nashville and chasing your dream. But we also don't have the ability to kind of catch you if you fall.
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1: I kind of think I would like to say that I will be kind of the strict dad. 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But I was also that idiot kid who dropped somebody off 5 minutes late, 10 minutes late, an hour late, and I knew there'd be repercussions.

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0: Attention, No Shoes Nation. 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
1: I write very visually. My idea of country music is always about the pictures it paints for you. I don't like songs that don't give me images in my mind. You think about great pop songs that you love. Sometimes you don't always know what they mean, but there's some great words in there. Hotel California is a good example. I don't know totally what that's about, but, you know, on a dark desert highway, you know, it's just, you see everything they're saying.

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1: 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And my friend and designer, Farrah Queen from Oklahoma, came and helped me put my stamp on this place because I really wanted to make sure that it had some girl vibes and obviously a rhinestone saddle because everyone needs one of those. But I definitely have seen since I've been going down there, all the girls doing exactly what I was hoping they would do, which was come there and party and have a place to feel safe and happy and really go honky-tonking.
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0: Attention, No Shoes Nation. Kenny Chesney is coming back to DFW. 99.5 The Wolf welcomes Kenny and his original five-room tour with Eric Church and Sheryl Crow. Oh, yeah. 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
3: In Fort Worth, southbound 287 is closed between Berry and Miller due to an accident. The northbound side is also closed between East Loop 820 and Berry due to a wreck. Use caution or avoid the area. Expect a delay if you head through there. In Arlington, southbound 360, the right lane of the exit to eastbound 20 is blocked, and that is due to construction. I'm Junior Caruso on 99.5 The Wolf.
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15: Every so often, a scary disease makes headlines. Ebola. Hantavirus, and it's easy to feel a wave of anxiety. So I wanted to give you some perspective from infectious disease experts. For the average person, the risk from these exotic viruses is essentially non-existent. As one expert put it, every virus has its own personality. So Ebola, for example, only spreads through direct contact with the bodily fluids of someone who's already very sick. So which germs do deserve your attention? The everyday ones, the viruses behind colds and flu and COVID and RSV, stomach bugs like norovirus and measles, which is wildly contagious and making a comeback. The good news is your defenses are simple and they work. Wash your hands a lot, stay up to date on your vaccines, and in certain settings, don't be shy about masking up. I'm Dr. Sanjay Gupta, helping you live a better life.
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0: 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It's the Wake Up with the Wolf show with Tara and Ryan.
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2: Okay, so Cam from Arlington has sent us this DM to our Wolf Instagram page. He says, Tara and Ryan, I'm in a little bit of a pickle. There's an annual concert festival I've gone to for 9 years straight. It's kind of a tradition for me. And this year I finally scored front row tickets.
0: Nice.
2: Then I realized the date is the exact same day as my coworker's wedding celebration. Now, technically, my coworker and their spouse are already legally married, but this is the big celebration they planned. They invited me and a plus one and apparently even removed another former coworker from the guest list to make room for me. So yeah, I know I'm important enough that they expect me to show up. Problem is, I really want to go to this concert. I've already been going for 9 years. The tickets are great. It's not exactly something I can just do another weekend. My friends say I should go to the wedding because people remember when you don't show up for them. Mm. I need your help here. Am I being selfish for choosing a concert with the front row seat over my close coworker's wedding celebration?
3: Well, you didn't say what time the concert was. Maybe he could do both.
2: Yeah, it sounds like it's going to be hard for him to make both, but obviously that would be the first choice. You go to one, and then you scurry over to the other. But it sounds like it's an all-or-nothing deal. Are you okay with him skipping the wedding to go to the concert, to sit in the front row?
3: Yeah, I would do it. I'd do the concert. I think his friend would understand.
2: Okay. All right.
0: Send a bigger gift.
3: Yeah, give a bigger gift.
2: Yeah. Ryan's Court, what do you think?
4: Well, if it's only a coworker, then I would go ahead and go to the concert. If it's family, then obviously family comes first. But, of course, he can always talk to him and decide. Person getting married says, you know, just go ahead and go to the concert. I understand. And that's kind of like forgiveness, I guess.
0: He did say a coworker. He didn't say a friend. He is differentiating to make himself feel better.
2: I like the idea. Float a trial balloon with the groom and just see if they'll be okay with it. Hypothetically, you skipping out. Okay. Good morning, the Wolf. Sure. What say you?
5: Well, I think you should definitely go to the concert.
2: Okay.
5: I mean, this isn't a wedding. It's a celebration. It's a big party. And while that's really nice, he needs to just wish him well and say, hey, I've got a conflict and... No, congratulations.
2: She says life is too short to be going to those things. Do what makes you happy. Good morning, the Wolf. Juror 66. What do you say?
6: I'd go to the concert.
2: Okay.
6: Because then they bump somebody else so that he could go.
0: Look at the Cam, you're being a good person. If you don't go, then the other coworker can go.
2: That's right. I'm just being a good coworker and friend and letting the other folks that wanted to go to your wedding go. I really want to go, but I'll give up my seat.
6: That's right. That's what I do.
2: Good morning, the Wolf. It's Ryan's Court. Thoughts on this case?
7: I think guy has been to the same concert for 9 years. I think he should go to the big wedding event. He can go to concerts anytime. This is their only event.
2: It's tradition, though. You know, I mean, that's an important thing.
7: Right. Sometimes you got to be grown up and... do other things.
2: I am going to rule in Cam's favor this morning because 9 years is a tradition, okay? If you've got front row seats, I think you got to go enjoy them. That couple's already married, by the way. That's a big point. They'll have another anniversary, but you ain't getting that front row seat back. Case closed, Tara.
0: Tara and Ryan Fox.
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13: In Fort Worth on the northbound side of 287, all lanes are closed between East Loop 820 and Berry due to a wreck involving a garbage truck. The southbound lanes are also closed between Berry and Miller. And then southbound East Loop 820 is closed between 287 and Wilbarger. If you're traveling through that area, just expect a delay. I'm Junior Caruso on 99.5 The Wolf.
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0: Kayla Langley and Morgan Wallen on Texas Country 99.5. The Wolf. It's a Wake Up with the Wolf show with Tara and Ryan. Yeah, yep. They got a song together, but that's not the "and" we're talking about with Ella.
1: No. Wow.
0: I mean, we had. I'm so happy.
1: There were signs. There's been signs because there was that one picture of them. Remember at the beach? They were kind of together, like standing together. People were like, I wonder if they. And that was like, I think, December of last year.
0: You need to tell everybody who the they are in case people know. So the big, hot, juicy rumor is that Ella Langley is dating spicy, hot, adorable Tucker Wetmore. And I'm totally here for it. You know I'm Team Tucker. What a nice, I can totally see this, by the way. He is nice and kind and humble and down to earth. She is nice and kind and humble and down to earth. But people saying that they've been dating since December.
1: That's what I'm saying. That's what I was talking about. December of last year. So. I think this is probably one of the worst kept secrets in Nashville. If you asked, you know, someone in the business in Nashville, they probably were like, yeah, we've known this for a while.
0: Good for them. I'm here for it.
1: But they were seen walking out of this awards, like, as I say seen walking out, they were trying to be discreet, getting into their car, but it was like one after the other. I'm like, okay, I think we know what's going on here. I think they're a great couple. I think their people are probably like, because they were really wanting to put out this image for both of them. Like, you got the Ella's fellas on one side. You got the guys that want her to be single. And then for Tucker, you have the ladies that would like him to be single as well.
0: Why can't we like that they're both attractive, beautiful human beings and like that they're happy and in love?
1: I think it's great. I say on the business side, they're
0: I see. Oh, on a business side, you're thinking you have a chance. Y'all, nobody's got a chance with them. Right. They're famous celebrities.
1: They make more money off of them if they're single. Yeah. But no, look, if they're happy together, that's great. Will this
0: I'm so excited. I feel like my kids have found their right person. And think about how pretty their babies will be if they get married.
1: The CMA Awards are in November in Nashville. Will that be the official kind of coming out party of them being together on the red carpet?
0: I bet it won't. That's her night. And he is. Okay. I think he is.
1: Back.
0: Yes.
1: Yeah.
0: I think he'll be like, babe, you go. This is your night. This is about your music. And I think she'll be like, oh my gosh, this is why I love you. Mm-hmm. Yes.
1: Okay.
0: 100%. Because that's her night. They might as well just put her on the stage in a chair.
1: Or maybe they do that thing where they go out officially on the red carpet and then he takes a step back and lets her get all the photos and things. You know what I mean? Like,
0: Here's what I'll tell you this, though.
1: So I don't know.
0: I haven't been this excited about a celebrity couple since Tim and Faith in the 90s. Remember when they came out and they were dating?
1: Oh, wow, yes.
0: And she was like an up-and-comer and it was like, oh my gosh, what's he doing with her? What?
1: Yes.
0: Tim and Faith?
1: It's real now for those guys. They're like, we were being quiet about it, but not anymore.
0: We got to figure out what we're going to call them. What happens when you mash Ella and Tucker together?
1: My name that I'm going to give them?
0: Oh.
1: Tuckerella.
0: Tuckerella.
1: Tuckerella.
0: Oh, okay.
1: Like Cinderella, but not. Oh. Tuckerella.
0: Oh, okay.
1: Ella is now Tuckerella.
0: Okay, everyone. You heard it here first.
1: You got a better one?
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3: On the Wolf.
1: Get a trademark right now.
0: You've clearly thought more about this than I have.
1: Heartbroken, Tara. Of course I've thought about it. I'm an Ella's fella.
0: I'm sorry, Mrs. Fox. Your husband's heartbroken about Ella Langley being happy in love.
1: I'm married, but I ain't dead, Tara. Coming up, it's the Battle of the Best Things We've Seen All Day on the Wake Up with the Wolf show. And starting this week, can you say Texas Road Trip? 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
10: Downtown Dallas, there's a wreck on westbound 30 at Lamar. This is blocking two left lanes, leaving only the right lane open. Has a backup to 1st Avenue and a 5 to 6 minute delay. And then on the northbound side of 287 in Fort Worth, all lanes are blocked between East Loop 820 and Berry due to an accident involving a garbage truck. The southbound lanes are also closed between Berry and Will Barger. I'm Junior Caruso on 99.5 The Wolf.
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13: This is Fox 4 meteorologist Kylie Cabs. Our Thursday forecast features a rinse and repeat from yesterday. Highs once again soaring into the mid-90s. We'll feel like the upper 90s with a little bit of an added heat index under partly to mostly sunny skies. A couple of showers and rumbles will be possible for areas west of I-35W through the peak heating hours of the afternoon. I'm Fox 4 meteorologist Kylie Cabs on 99.5 The Wolf.
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0: Shaboozy on Texas Country 99.5 The Wolf. It is a Wake Up with the Wolf show with Tara and Ryan.
1: It is Thursday, the battle of the best things we've seen all day coming up. Tara and I battle it out to make you smile. My best thing really calls for a Texas road trip this weekend, Tara.
0: Okay,
1: get ready to gas up the car. Tell you where we're going in 6 minutes on the Wolf.
2: Lipstick letter across the mirror this morning. Said goodbye, baby. You left without one.

0: little Bailey Zimmerman for your Thursday morning on Texas Country 99.5 The Wolf. It is the Wake Up with the Wolf show with Tara and Ryan. We're doing Friday Night Lights competition, the Lone Star Rangers versus the Melissa High Cardinals. You want to text your mascot name to 888-787-1995. Why? So your school can win money from Kroger. And why?
1: Yeah.
0: So you can get a coupon for groceries from Kroger. Yeah, get the details, 995thewolf.com.
1: That's right. Even though you may not go to those schools, but you get the coupon from Kroger, which
0: is
1: awesome. Yeah, thank you, Kroger, for that, by the
0: Absolutely.
1: Way.
0: Absolutely. All right, it's time for Bow the Best Things We've Seen All Day. And mine is a public service announcement for today. Today is National Punctuation Day.
1: Oh, no.
0: And, yeah, I'm that girl.
1: Are you the grammar queen?
0: Let me tell you why.
1: Okay.
0: Let's say you're on a dating app and you're putting the things that you like to do.
1: Yeah.
0: I like cooking. I like, you know, my dog.
1: Yeah. Thrifting.
0: I love my family.
1: Sure.
0: But if you don't put I love cooking, comma, my family and the dog, then you'd be saying I love cooking my family and my dog.
1: It's a run-on
0: you want to make sure you have the... It's just like, let's eat Ryan or let's eat Ryan. The comma really does matter.
1: Yeah, that's true.
0: And so on this punctuation day, make sure that you put the commas in so that people don't think that you're an awful, terrible person,
1: sure.
0: Right?
1: Okay. Right.
0: No, I mean, when you're eating, you put the punctuation in. I wouldn't say let's eat Ryan. That would be weird.
1: No, please
0: but
1: don't.
0: I would say let's eat Ryan.
1: Yeah, please. Yeah, you know, in that case, I'm very in favor of the punctuation. I appreciate that very much.
0: And everybody has a picture in their head of that friend, the one who wants you to use proper punctuation.
1: Yeah, that is Tara this morning, apparently. All right, my best thing is so I'm thinking Texas road trip this weekend. I'm gonna tell you why. Coming up on Saturday, there's a farm near Corpus Christi, Texas, that is going to be saluting the one and only queen of country music.
0: Dolly Day tomorrow. It makes a lot of sense.
1: Yeah, 9:25 tomorrow is Dolly Day. 9:25 we'll be celebrating here on The Wolf. And yes, so they're going to be kicking off the Dolly weekend with a Dolly maze, Tara. A Dolly corn maze.
0: Oh, a Dolly corn maze?
1: I didn't even think you could grow corn down in Corpus Christi, but they're doing this thing.
0: Well,
1: and
0: apparently you can, or they brought it in for Dolly. One of the two.
1: Whatever the reason, they're going to have, you can hunt for Dolly clues, play an interactive trivia game, testing your knowledge of all things Dolly, and then a portion of the maze proceeds will be donated to the Imagination Library.
0: Oh, I love this.
1: Dolly's nonprofit that provides free books to kids all over the world. It's amazing. I cannot wait to see the pictures. If we go, we'll take some photos as well.
0: But I love Corpus, so I say let's go.
1: Then you go to the beach and just make a weekend of it.
0: Yes.
1: All right. We love it. We love celebrating Dolly, for
0: don't
1: sure.
0: Don't get lost in the Dolly maze, Ryan.
1: I may just go get lost in the maze, Tara.
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1: Shame in that. Okay, have you heard about this? Students up in Denton at UNT have been finding something on their windshields that looks bad until they discover what it really is.
0: Mm.
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8: In Dallas, eastbound 635 at Preston, there's an accident blocking three left lanes. That has you moving slow from Montfort. There's just over a 10-minute delay. Downtown Dallas dealing with a wreck on westbound 30 near Lamar. Two left lanes are blocked, leaving just that right lane open. Traffic is stop and go from First Avenue. About a 5-minute delay getting through the area. I'm Junior Caruso on 99.5 The Wolf.
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1: You know, Texas Chevy Dealers Wolf weather. Fluffy, puffy clouds and warm again today. Our high 95. We're not going to get back up to triple digits until next Monday. So, I don't know. 95. I'll take it over 106. Right now, it's 76 in Texas country.
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0: on Texas Country 99.5 The Wolf. Happy Thursday, y'all. It's a Wake Up With The Wolf show with Tara and Ryan.
1: Okay, have you heard about this? Students at UNT in Denton, they've been finding something on their windshields that looks kind of bad.
0: Okay.
1: Until they look a little closer at it. We'll explain what it is in the Lone Star Lowdown in two songs on The Wolf. There's Morgan Wallen.

0: Ditto, Randy Travis. Ditto. We love you, too. It's the Wake Up With The Wolves show with Tara and Ryan. Welcome to your Thursday morning, 6:31. Vicky O, our night chick, is going to be at By the Yard in Frisco today from 4 to 6. She's going to have Great State Fair of Texas tickets every 10 minutes, Ryan.
1: Okay.
0: So you can go out there, win you some tickets, pick out your patio furniture to get your patio ready for fall. That's 4 to 6 today at By the Yard in Frisco.
1: Okay.
0: Good old Vicky. Vicky's fun, so you need to go and see her.
1: All right. Yeah, and we have tickets to Monster Jam. 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But right now, it's the Lone Star Lowdown, Tara.
0: It is, and you know I'm a planner.
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1: Okay.
0: The parade is at noon. The opening ceremony is at 6:45, and then Clint Black is on stage tomorrow night, the Chevy main stage. Free show.
1: So good.
0: Comes with your ticket.
1: Yeah.
0: That's at 7:45. So here's what you need to know. If you bring two containers, you don't call them cans, two containers of peanut butter, you can get in the fair tomorrow for $10. Look, they do a ton.
1: Yeah.
0: I don't know if you know, but tons of the proceeds from the State Fair of Texas go to local charities. But those containers of peanut butter are going to go to North Texas Food Bank, which helps all the smaller food banks all across our area.
1: Love
0: Be ready. And they're doing a flyover. I love flyovers, Ryan.
1: Nice.
0: Doing a flyover tomorrow night. So State Fair of Texas opens tomorrow. Be there or be square.
1: Our guy Donovan Lewis from The Ticket is the big MC for the parade.
0: Yeah,
1: we'll see if we can get him on tomorrow and tell us all about that. We'll have fair tickets for you to win at 8:30. And then on Saturday, you and I are going to be there from 10 to 2.
0: We are at the Chevy Ride and Drive. Don't worry. You don't have to ride with me. I'll be there, but I won't be driving.
1: Tara will not be driving.
0: The Chevy folks love me, but they're like, nah, Tara, maybe not.
1: Have you heard about this going on at UNT in Denton, Tara? There's been students that they're going to their car and they're noticing on their car when they get there a ticket tucked under the windshield wiper.
0: Oh, man.
1: They're like, oh, no, not again. Until they look a little closer at it and they discover that's not a parking ticket. It looks like one. It says violation notice at the top, but they start reading further down it and it's actually an ad for a dating app.
0: Oh, okay. That's kind of brilliant.
1: Well, yeah, it definitely gets your attention, right? Your heart stops and skips a beat. But in case you're wondering, folks at UNT at the school, they say, no, you cannot do that. It's not allowed. You cannot be putting things on people's cars that looks like a ticket. So it's cease and desist. They're saying stop doing that. And if you're a student there, they say you could be subject to disciplinary action.
0: Now, do we know the name of the dating app?
1: Well, I mean, yeah, it does. Well, they blurred it out. So you can see it on the UNT Transit Instagram page.
0: So maybe it's like a Denton dating app that one of the students made.
1: Are you saying that because you want to sign up for it?
0: I would date someone from Denton. I don't mind.
1: Okay. All right. Well, I'll do some research. I'll find it and I'll put it on your windshield. Down there.
0: Oh, please do.
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1: Hook a sister up.
0: Dave from Denton. What's up, bro?
1: You probably heard the news about Ella Langley partnering up with a certain country heartthrob, Tucker Wetmore.
0: Yay!
1: But that's not all. That's not all she's teaming up with. You got to hear this latest collab next at 6:50 on the Wolf.
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6: In Dallas, there's an accident on the eastbound side of 635 near Preston. This closes down three lanes to the left, leaving just the right lane open, and the backup extends to Welch. There's a 15-minute delay. Downtown Dallas on westbound 30 near Lamar, there's an accident blocking two left lanes, and that's causing a slowdown from 1st Avenue. A little under a 10-minute delay there. I'm Junior Caruso on 99.5 The Wolf.
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11: 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So they were like, you know, we obviously fully support, you know, you going out to Nashville and chasing your dream, but we also don't have the ability to kind of catch you if you fall.
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1: I'm very happy to be the first woman to have a bar on Broadway. And my friend and designer, Farrah Queen from Oklahoma, came and helped me put my stamp on this place because I really wanted to make sure that it had some girl vibes and obviously a rhinestone saddle because everyone needs one of those. 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
5: You North Texas Chevy Dealers Wolf weather. Fluffy, puffy clouds today are high 95. Right now it is 75 in Texas country.
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0: King George on Texas Country, 99.5 The Wolf. It is the Wake Up with the Wolf show with Tara and Ryan. Hello, friends.
1: You may have heard or seen the news about Ella Langley partnering up with one Tucker Wetmore.
0: As in dating?
1: As in, well, partnering. Yeah, seems to be the news. We'll have plays on that coming up at 7:50, but there's another collab that Ella apparently is in on.
0: Okay.
1: We'll explain what this is after Corey Kent, 99.5 The Wolf.

0: Kent on Texas Country 99.5. The Wolf. It is the Wake Up with the Wolf show with Tara and Ryan. 6:52 for your Thursday. Make sure you are listening at 8:30. We've got a 4-pack of tickets to the Great State Fair of Texas. It kicks off tomorrow. Thanks to our friends from Chevy.
1: Love that. Love our North Texas Chevy dealers. Okay, time now for a big thing here. We call it the Celebrity Scoop. And the rumors are out there. Multiple sources saying that Ella Langley is dating Tucker Wetmore. Tara's beside herself with
0: excitement. You're saying it like you're telling me what you're having for... Ella what? Langley is dating Tucker Wetmore, allegedly. I am so here for this. I am allegedly. Team Tucker. You know I love him.
1: You do. We're going to talk a little more about it coming up at 7:50 this morning. But did you know that Ella is doing another big partnership? She's partnering up with one Miranda Lambert for a new song called Snakeskin Boots, Tara.
2: Once upon another time, when angels were more Holland Drive, long before she left Los Angeles.
1: Here's Ella.
3: Like

0: they sound so good together.
1: Right? I had no idea this was in the works. So that's going to be on Miranda's new album called Crisco, which is out a week from tomorrow. And then, of course, Miranda is doing her big album release party, which is going to be at Billy Bob's on October 6th. I have no inside info.
0: Okay.
1: But I wouldn't be surprised, because it is on a Tuesday night, if Ella Langley maybe shows up now.
0: You think so?
1: Because we know they've got this song together. Why
0: okay, well, if
1: she?
0: Ella's there, Tucker will be there with her, too.
1: Oh, see, this is turning into a thing now.
0: Ooh.
1: So, I don't know, we'll keep it posted. Like I said, we're spitballing here, as they say.
0: That's called starting rumors, Ryan Fox.
1: Well, you know what? Then guilty as charged. Tomorrow morning, and all day tomorrow, it is 9-2-5 day here. Because it is September 25th, 9-2-5, we're celebrating Dolly all day, and it's just really cool to hear all the people that really knew Dolly.
0: Yeah.
1: Because we felt like we knew her, which was good enough for us, but for example, Kelly Clarkson was on Late Night with Seth Meyers, and she was kind of peeling back the curtain on what it was like to kind of know her behind the scenes.
2: And every time you run into her, literally, it's like you were friends from childhood. Like, she was just had this very great spirit about her in that sense. It made you feel, like, really comfortable. And we had, like, we had a very serious conversation this one time that when we were together, and it was just, she took the time in that moment to be so sweet with me and, like, didn't need to, and it was a big event that we were at, and it was just very cool. It was a good lesson. It was like, I need to pay attention to this.
3: Yeah.
2: You know, make sure I'm like this.
0: And right. I totally believe that, because we were at a press conference with her, and there were big, fancy network people there. There were influencers there, and every single person that asked her a question, she asked them a question back about them, listened to the answer, and responded as if it was just that person and her having coffee. Oh, Dolly!
1: The best people in life in general, superstars or not, are the ones that are intentional like that.
0: Mm-hmm.
1: She will be missed. We're going to celebrate her tomorrow on 9-2-5 day. We love you, Dolly.
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4: 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Lifetime goal of mine to play that thing. 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

0: Country star Matthew Ramsey of Old Dominion runs down their influences.
1: Our influences kind of run the gamut. There's a lot of us in the band, and we listen to all kinds of different stuff. So there's everything from country, you know, Alabama, to Motown. Trevor grew up in Detroit, so he had a lot of that. So there's a lot of pop, a lot of rock. I think Brad was a big Guns N' Roses fan. It runs the gamut, and I think you can kind of see that when you come see our show and hear our whole like body of work and all our songs. We cover all the bases, I think.
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2: In Fort Worth, southbound 287 is closed between Berry and Miller. This is due to an accident involving a garbage truck. There's a 30-minute delay from Mitchell. And then in Dallas, eastbound 635 at Preston, an accident here blocks three left lanes. Only the right lane is open, and that has you backed up to Midway. There's a 30-minute delay. I'm Junior Caruso on 99.5 The Wolf.
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0: 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It's a Wake Up with the Wolf show with Tara and Judge Ryan.
1: Brand new Ryan's Court. Maggie from Plano needs our help. Maggie's 25, been dating her 39-year-old boyfriend for a little over a year. Her parents, though, not cool with the age difference. Is she wrong for thinking about now breaking up with him because of the parents' disapproval? 888-787-1995.

0: Tracy Byrd on Texas Country, 99.5 The Wolf. Good Thursday morning, y'all. It's a Wake Up with the Wolf show with Tara and Judge Ryan.
1: Ryan's Court is on. 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But let's set the theme, Tara. Here we go. Ryan.

0: Thank you, Joris, for being a part of the proceedings here today. So Maggie from Plano is checking in. She says, guys, I'm 25. I've been dating my boyfriend for a little over a year. He's 39. And honestly, I'm happy. He's kind. He's supportive. We have a great relationship. And until recently, I've never really thought about our age difference. My parents, however, think about it all the time. They constantly make little jokes about how I eventually will wake up and leave him. They ask what happens when I'm 35 and he's almost 50. What about marriage, kids? What if I want to do things he's already done? And then they start making jokes about him getting older while I'm still young. First, I laughed along, but after hearing it over and over, I started thinking about it myself. And now when I look at him, I sometimes wonder if I'm making a huge mistake.
1: Girl.
0: Some of my friends say I'm 25, I'm an adult, and if I'm happy, my parents seem to mind their own business. But others say my parents are asking legitimate questions that I shouldn't ignore just because I'm in love. So I just want to know, if I'm wrong for now, considering breaking up with this man who I have a big age difference with, just because of that difference in age.
2: So this is my take on it. Life is too short to not be happy. And if the only reason why she's wanting to break up because of the age difference, and if they have a good relationship, what's the difference in the age? I mean, it's just a number. And she shouldn't be going by what her parents think.
3: Yeah, I mean, Maggie, you are an adult, and as much as I, as a parent, think that my children should follow the guidance that I give them, you get to decide what's best for you. They're going to love you anyway.
0: Yeah.
3: I mean, obviously, on paper, you look at the age, and you're like, what are you doing? But if he's amazing to you, and you love him, and it's the right relationship for you, you get to look at them and say, y'all got to trust me on this one.
0: So, like, when she's 45 and he's 60, that's one thing the parents are looking at. You don't think that they're wrong to bring that up?
2: No, because, I mean, if he's still treating her like a queen, I mean, she's been happy all of her life.
0: Yeah. At that point, they would have been obviously happy.
3: Like, if they spend any time with him, like, do they know him as a person? Or are they just, they have blinders because of his age.
0: Right. I mean, they haven't dated for, you know, just a little over a year, so it's not too long. But, yeah, do they know each other? Have they talked to the guy? I don't know, but she wants to know now if she's wrong for thinking about breaking it off because she's starting to overthink this age difference or think about it more. 888-787-1995. Sound off. Let us know what you think. We got your calls. And that verdict next at 7:30 on The Wolf.
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8: In Fort Worth, southbound 287 is closed between Berry and Wilbarger. This is due to an accident involving a garbage truck. Backup extends to Mitchell Boulevard, and there's a 10-minute delay getting through the area. Then in Arlington, northbound 360 after 30, two left lanes are blocked due to an accident. Traffic backs up the Pioneer Parkway. There's a 20-minute delay. I'm Junior Caruso on 99.5 The Wolf.
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0: Luke Combs on Texas Country 99.5. The Wolf. It is the Wake Up with the Wolf show with Tara and Judge Ryan.
1: So Maggie from Plano is 25. She's been dating her 39-year-old boyfriend for a little over a year, but her parents are not cool with the age gap. Is she wrong for not thinking about breaking up with him?
2: I'm 13 years older than my wife, and we've been married going on 31 years, so age has nothing to do with it.
0: There you go. You tell him.
1: Did you guys have any pushback in this area about the age difference?
2: A little bit at the beginning, and then we just, you know, love comes first, and that's all you got to say about that.
1: All right, what do you think? How should I rule on this case? 888-787-1995. Your calls and that verdict coming up in two songs on The Wolf.

0: Morgan Wallen on Texas Country 99.5 The Wolf. Good morning, y'all. It's a Wake Up with the Wolf show with Tara and Ryan. Judge Ryan, that is. It's 7:31, Your Honor.
1: Got a nice new robe on this morning. It is Ryan's court here at every morning.
0: Pink.
1: Well, you know what? Sometimes I rock the pink, and I appreciate the compliments, everyone, on that. 7:10 every morning with you, Ryan's Court, and we try to help out folks that are listening every morning. And so Maggie from Plano needs our help. Maggie is 25. She's dating a man, been dating him, her boyfriend, for a little over a year. He's 39. Parents crack little jokes every now and then about him and the age difference, and now she's starting to think, maybe I should think about breaking up with him now because of that. Is she wrong for thinking about doing this now, breaking up?
2: If they are happy, then let them be happy. Nobody should even be concerned about it because, you know what? Me and my husband currently are 14 years apart, so my son is 40, and my husband is 42. Mm. In the beginning, my son did not like that.
0: Sure.
2: But I went through a stage in my life whenever I lost my brother in 2006. So my husband came along and he picked me up from the ground. Yeah, so from that point on, my son loves him to pieces.
1: Good morning, The Wolf. You're 46. Thoughts on this case?
3: Well, I think she definitely needs to think about it. I'm a person who has an 11-year age difference.
0: Okay.
3: My marriage. And it definitely has some challenges when it comes to raising kids. You have to make sure your partner is going to have the energy to participate when you're doing that. And when you get to be in your 30s and they're 11 years older and they're in their 40s, close to their 50s, you have a lot of differences in what you do. So it's a lot more work.
0: Okay.
3: And a marriage like that's going to take. So she needs to think about it, but does she need to just get rid of him over it? No, but she needs to have, you know, some good conversations before she commits completely.
0: Good morning, The Wolf. What do you think?
4: Good morning. I think that an age is just a level. And as you get older, you get to know each other better. And I was married to my husband. We were 8 years apart. I was 8 years older than him. God rest his soul. But everybody at the beginning were just like, what are you thinking? What are you doing? But after that, and you start listening to people, it's okay, because as long as you're happy, that's all that matters.
0: Oh, sister, I'm sorry that you lost him, but I love that you have this perspective, and I bet it was a beautiful life.
4: It definitely was. I wouldn't have changed a thing.
1: I love that. Yeah, I'm going to rule in Maggie's favor this morning, because, yes, I mean, if you're happy, and she is, clearly, with her boyfriend, what should it matter what the parents think?
0: He sounds like a good human.
1: Yeah. So if I could send a little message to the parents, too, by the way, in my verdict here. Mom and Daddy, you raised her. Congratulations. Job well done. But now your job is to love her, support her, and occasionally shut your mouth every now and then and mind your own beeswax.
0: Ooh, you go, Judge Ryan.
1: Case closed. Yeah.
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1: 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Including yours truly. 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
0: Yay!
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8: got a major delay in Fort Worth, westbound 30 to 287. There's a wreck blocking the right lane, and traffic is backed up to Woodhaven Boulevard, taking drivers a little over an hour to get through the area. And then in Arlington, northbound 360 near 30, still dealing with an accident here that has only the right lane open. This has caused a backup to Abram, and there's a 10-minute delay. I'm Junior Caruso on 99.5 The Wolf.
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0: 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It is a Wake Up with the Wolf show with Tara and Judge Ryan.
1: That's right. Ryan's court every morning at 7:10. But right now, I'd like to turn the page here. And if we could get a moment of silence for all the Ella's fellas this morning.
0: Oh, this is exciting. No silence, you guys.
1: It appears she is off the market. We've got the details, who the lucky guy is, all of that, and two songs on 99.5 The Wolf. Have you the tissues over there?
0: I love love.

0: From farmers and ranchers to mamas and SUVs, you're in Texas country.
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0: Little Alan Jackson, Texas Country, 99.5 The Wolf. It's a Wake Up with the Wolf show with Tara and Ryan. I feel like I should play some romantic music here. Before we get to the big news, we want to tell you that coming up in about 9 minutes, we're going to tell you how you can get qualified for a trip to see Ella Langley at Red Rocks Amphitheater. Ella, and her fella.
1: Good morning, Keller, a Texas town we love. Thank you for waking up with the Wolf. And yes, well, apparently she's gone and done it, Tara.
2: She's from Texas, I can tell by.
0: So here for this.
2: He's just stepping around the room.
1: Moment of silence, first of all, for the Ella's Fellas listening. And I count myself as a proud member of the Ella's Fellas fan club because Ella Langley, evidently, it's been confirmed, is now dating this fella right here.
3: You look like I'm done looking. But girl, the hard truth is if this night don't turn
1: Tucker Wetmore.
0: I love Tucker Wetmore so much, and I am totally here for this. You guys texted me yesterday, and I'm losing my mind. They are both, I can totally see this. They are both aligned. They're very kind. Yeah. They're very humble. They're very, you meet them and you would never know they were celebrities if you didn't know they were celebrities. And I think that they are just, oh,
1: you
0: I'm
1: like
0: so happy.
1: You like it.
0: Yes.
1: So earlier this week, they were both spotted leaving the Songwriter Awards, the Nashville Songwriter Awards at the Ryman Auditorium. They were leaving out a side door and they were going into the same vehicle. But this is only after about, it was almost a year ago, right? They were in the Virgin Islands, the British Virgin Islands, at the Soggy Dollar Bar, photographed together. And then March of this year, they did an acoustic version of Tucker's song Sunburn, which has to be in some way about Ella, right? Go ahead.
3: A couple rum runners later and it was just me and you. We say we won't tell nobody, but baby, everyone knew.
0: I just love it just so much.
1: I like the pairing too. I think I wish them well, even though I'm a little heartbroken. I'm happily married,
0: but you're very happily married, so I don't know how heartbroken you can be.
1: Okay, I mean, do you not love Matthew McConaughey? Do you not love Riley Green?
0: Sure, but he's married. Yeah.
1: Okay.
0: Oh, yeah.
1: I'm not saying I have a chance with her. I'm trying. I'm just saying that, look, everyone has this vision of Ella being single and all these things. And I'll be lying if I didn't say last night this wasn't me in bed last night.
4: I should get some sleep.
1: Hi. Get off the light.
0: Such a weirdo. I'm already like having them married and thinking about how pretty their babies will be.
1: Tara.
0: I haven't been this excited about a couple pairing since we found out Tim and Faith were dating in the 90s.
1: And can I debut what I'm calling them? Because we have Brangelina, right? We have all these names for couples in the past. You don't like my name? Let the people decide. I want to call them Tuckerella. You know, like Cinderella. Like one word.
0: Yeah.
1: Tuckerella, Tara.
0: Eh.
1: You know.
0: Okay.
1: Let it grow on you. Just a little.
0: Like a fungus on your toe.
5: 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You're waking up with Tara and Ryan Fox.
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0: I just
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0: Feel like we can, they're songwriters. We can come up with something more clever than Tuckerella. 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
1: More Tuckerella updates on the way on the Wake Up with the Wolf show. Speaking of Ella Langley, something that went down at one of her recent concerts is going viral. And I need to know your reaction, what your reaction would be if you saw your date doing this.
0: Okay.
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11: In Dallas, northbound Loop 12 near the Trinity River, there's an accident blocking the left lane. This has caused a backup to Grawweiler, and there is a 20-minute delay. And then in Fort Worth on southbound 287 between Berry and Wilbarger, all lanes are closed due to an accident involving a garbage truck. There's a 30-minute delay from Mitchell Boulevard. I'm Junior Caruso on 99.5 The Wolf.
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19: Our influences kind of run the gamut. 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So there's everything from country, you know, Alabama, to Motown. Trevor grew up in Detroit, so he had a lot of that. So there's a lot of pop, a lot of rock. I think Brad was a big Guns N' Roses fan. It runs the gamut, and I think you can kind of see that when you come see our show and hear our whole like body of work and all our songs. We cover all the bases, I think.
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2: This is Fox 4 meteorologist Kylie Cabs. Our Thursday forecast features a rinse and repeat from yesterday. Highs once again soaring into the mid-90s. We'll feel like the upper 90s with a little bit of an added heat index under partly to mostly sunny skies. A couple of showers and rumbles will be possible for areas west of I-35W through the peak heating hours of the afternoon. I'm Fox 4 meteorologist Kylie Cabs on 99.5 The Wolf.
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0: Chesney on Texas Country 99.5 The Wolf. It's a Wake Up with the Wolf show with Tara and Ryan. If you text How Forever Feels to 888-787-1995, you can get in the running to win tickets to see Kenny Chesney. And right now you can win a flyaway. We're getting you qualified for a flyaway trip to see Ella Langley at the iconic Red Rocks Amphitheater.
1: Right.
0: It's flight, it's hotel, it's two tickets as well. Test the national keyword. Do you have the keyword?
1: The national keyword for Ella?
0: Oh, it's dream.
1: Dream
0: to 95819. DREAM. Text that to 95819 for your chance to win that trip, baby.
1: All right, speaking of Ella, we were just talking about how it's now official. Apparently, according to multiple sources, she's dating Mr. Tucker Wetmore.
0: Oh,
1: Ella Lake.
2: She's from Texas.
0: I love it. So happy. You know I love, and I love those two. So, yeah, I'm all here for it.
1: I'm going to need some time to recover.
0: Okay.
1: So... I don't know if you've seen this. There's a video that's posted online from an Ella Langley show. And Tara, I know you're a big college football fan like
0: Absolutely.
1: I am. I don't know what I think about this. So there's a man, he's sitting there, I guess with his girlfriend, and he's watching Ella Langley at a concert.
0: Okay.
1: And he's got his phone out, and on his phone, he's not videoing Ella. He's watching a college football game. He's streaming a college football game on his phone.
0: Who's playing is what I need to know before I can have a judgment on this.
1: Well, it was, I believe it was Florida and Auburn. It was a couple of SEC teams. Apparently, he's a fan of one of those teams. So the team, hold on, the team matters and not the fact that he's not paying attention to Ella Langley? Is that what you're saying?
0: Well, I mean, like, for instance, Saturday, we're going to be at the fair and my Vols are playing that other UT.
1: The Longhorns.
0: And I'll be watching that game because that's going to be a huge game. And so, yeah.
1: So you just pop out your phone.
0: He can still hear Ella singing.
1: Okay. I just want to know what the folks think that are listening. If you were at a show, one of your favorite concerts, you've been looking for this, forward to this show forever, and the date you're with pops out their phone, and they're not like in it with you watching the show. They're actually watching something else on their phone, like a college football game. Is that an ick? Or is that, are they winning at life by having it all figured out, having two things at once? 888-787-1995. I think we know which side Tara is on.
0: Well, I am kind of on the fence because, you know, I like you to be very present and intentional. But if we're watching the game together while we're listening to Ella, I'm okay. It's college football we're talking about here.
1: 888-787-1995. What's your take on the guy watching college football, the Ella Langley Show?
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0: Fall is officially here. 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
1: Yes, and the Great State Fair of Texas is back. 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
9: In Fort Worth on southbound 287, all lanes are still closed between Berry and Wilbarger due to a wreck involving a garbage truck. There's a 15-minute delay from Mitchell Boulevard. And then in Denton, southbound 35 near South Loop 288, an accident blocks two left lanes. There's a 10-minute delay from Dallas Drive. I'm Junior Caruso on 99.5 The Wolf.
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11: Our influences kind of run the gamut. 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So there's everything from country, you know, Alabama, to Motown. Trevor grew up in Detroit, so he had a lot of that. So there's a lot of pop, a lot of rock. I think Brad was a big Guns N' Roses fan. 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

0: is Country 99.5 The Wolf. Good morning, y'all. It's a Wake Up with the Wolf show with Tara and Ryan.
1: The number is 888-787-1995. We're talking about this man who was caught watching a college football game on his phone while at an Ella Langley concert. Is that an ick or is he winning at life? What do you think?
2: If my husband did it and he bought me a ticket, I don't care. I don't care for me, not him.
0: So. There you go.
1: It got her into the show. She's like, go do whatever you want.
2: Yeah, who cares? So.
0: That man that was at the show may be the only man in the history of ever who was watching football overlooking at Ella Langley, though. We aren't even talking about that.
1: That's a good point.

0: Morgan Wallen on Texas Country 99.5 The Wolf. It is a Wake Up with the Wolf show with Tara and Ryan. 8:29 for your Thursday. Who wants to go to the Great State Fair of Texas? Tomorrow is opening day, and I got a 4-pack of tickets for you. Caller 9-888-787-1995.
1: All right, so this is going viral. Guy, he's at a concert, presumably with his girlfriend, his significant other. He's at an Ella Langley concert.
2: She's from Texas, I can tell.
1: All right, and so someone has videoed this guy. He's on his phone, or he's watching his phone. Instead of watching Ella, he's watching a college football game.
0: Any other thing on the phone, and I would be against it. But for some reason, I can't rationalize. It's a college football game.
1: You can't miss it.
0: No.
1: Wow. It's like people say, you know, don't schedule your wedding during college football season because I'm going to miss it. It's like
0: people
1: that say that. I'm with the caller earlier. Is this an ick, or is it something where this guy's winning at life? I'm with the caller earlier. I don't see how any red-blooded American male can watch anything but Ella at one of her shows.
0: That's valid.
1: I'm trying to figure that out in my mind. My mind's glitching a little bit. What do you think about this? Is this guy winning by watching the college football game at the Ella Langley show, or is this an ick? Is this a bad thing?
3: Well, years ago, my husband and I were at the World Series playoff game for the Rangers, and the guy across the aisle from us was reading a book.
0: Oh, see now.
3: Same thing. I just think, why would you pay for the ticket if you're going to do something else?
1: Yeah, that's interesting. Of all the places to sit down and read a book.
0: And the energy in that room, how he was able to shut that down, I think he might be my hero.
1: Yes. So you're all about, if you're at an Ella Langley show, you're all about just paying attention to whatever's going on there and not being sidetracked.
3: Yes, you can watch a recap of the game later.
0: Okay.
1: That's what ESPN's for. That's what the internet, you can watch the whole game on the internet later.
0: College football we're talking about, though.
1: Right. You know what? Now that I think about it, now that it's out there that she's dating Tucker Wetmore, I might watch me a college football game in an Ella Langley show from now on.
0: Oh, you're mad.
1: Yes. My arms are folded, Tara.
0: You feel slighted.
1: Yeah, just a little bit. Burned. A little burned by the whole thing, to be honest with you.
0: I think it's hilarious you're in mourning here. I love them together.
1: Okay, fine. But just let me know when my team's playing. Okay? I hope it's not at the same
4: time.
1: It's
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0: Uh-oh.
1: Wow, you got to hear the details. 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
16: In Dallas, northbound 75 near Royal, there's an accident blocking two right lanes. That's caused a backup that extends to 30, and there's a little over a 30-minute delay getting through the area. Then in Louisville, southbound 35, the right side of the Tech Express lanes are blocked near Valley Ridge due to an accident. This has you moving slow from FM 407. There's a 10-minute delay. I'm Junior Caruso on 99.5 The Wolf.
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1: Yeah, that was one of the things, like, before, you know, anybody even really knew who I was. You know, I just kept covering his songs, and I wanted him to notice me so bad. And the first time I met him, I met his mom as well. And I remember her telling me, like, yeah, we knew about you before, you know, anybody else, because somebody hit him up whenever I put Getting You Home on YouTube. And she listened to it and then showed Chris. Now just getting to write with him whenever, and just, it's surreal.

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6: 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Right now, it's 76 in Texas country.
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0: Little Tay-Tay, Taylor Swift on Texas Country 99.5 The Wolf. It is a Wake Up with the Wolf show with Tara and Ryan.
1: All right, coming up in the sports, we kind of thought they were in a good place, but did Cowboys quarterback Dak Prescott's former fiance, SJ, really just say this?
0: Are you really spreading salacious news, Ryan Fox?
1: I mean, it's out there.
0: Oh, this makes me so uncomfortable
1: it's
0: when we
1: real.
0: Talk about this kind of stuff.
1: You got to hear this. You don't want to miss this. And two songs on The Wolf. Here's
0: All
1: Riley
0: right.
1: Green.

0: Black Brown Band on Texas Country 99.5 The Wolf. Good morning, y'all. It's a Wake Up with the Wolf Show with Tara and Ryan. It's 8:50. We want to let you know Vicky O is going to be in Frisco today from 4 to 6 at By the Yard. She will have State Fair of Texas tickets every 10 minutes. So stop by and see her. She can help you pick out some new patio furniture just in time for fall. That's Vicky O at By the Yard in Frisco today, 4 to 6.
1: Love that. Okay, well, Tara, your Dallas Cowboys are taking on the Baltimore Ravens in Rio de Janeiro, Brazil. First ever NFL game in Rio de Janeiro. And, I mean, look, it's going to be a big game. I think they got the field all worked out, apparently, and it's going to happen about 3:25 on Sunday on CBS.
0: Yeah, it is.
1: We'll see how it goes. We're 1-1. Both teams are 1-1, and it's going to be... should be fantastic. If the team doesn't party or anything the night before, are we worried about that?
0: They're professionals.
1: And dude. Good-looking ladies down there in Rio, too. Don't get distracted, guys. Keep your eye on the ball, so to speak.
0: I did a little research.
1: Yeah.
0: The stadium food is the same there as it is here. Hot dogs.
1: Really?
0: That kind of stuff. They just call things different.
1: Okay.
0: So, and the most expensive ticket was like $595. The cheapest was like $90.
1: Well, so we can still fly down there and... catch a game?
0: Well, you can. Yeah. The flight will probably cost you like $10 million. But once you're there, you get a reasonably priced ticket. Yes.
1: You're saying there's a chance. All right. Well, go Cowboys. We're ready for that. That's going to be good.
2: How about them Cowboys?
1: Yeah! Okay. And Dallas Cowboys quarterback Dak Prescott and Sarah Jane Ramos created headlines when they split up in March of this year, only about a month before their wedding in Italy. SJ had been silent for a while, focusing on raising their two daughters. But after an Instagram page called Wags Unfiltered, Wives and Girlfriends Unfiltered, meaning wives and girlfriends of players, they posted some screenshots. After they posted screenshots of her working out, they speculated that she was pregnant, looking at these photos.
0: First of all, why are people posting pictures of her working out?
1: I don't know if that's and it's something.
0: Stop it.
1: Yeah, I don't know who posted these. If it's something like creepy. She posted of herself and they reposted and then commented on, I don't know. But she saw these photos, so she decided to speak out, writing in the comments of this post, "Hi, everyone. Not pregnant. Just very thick, eating again, and happier than I've been in a long time."
0: And how rude for them to say that about her.
1: That she's pregnant?
0: Yes.
1: Okay. Well, this is her responding to it. And she says, "That usually happens when you aren't getting cheated on repeatedly and finally leave a situation that makes you happy." Okay, and then she goes on to say that it's hard for most of you money-obsessed people to believe. I know. I suggest all of you find something else to do with your free time, because being this concerned about what I'm up to and if I'm pregnant is high-key very weird. Y'all should stop obsessing over it. God bless. That's Sarah Jane, Dak's former fiance. Did she say something about cheating in there? Being happy now?
0: This just makes me very uncomfortable.
1: She posted it.
0: Do we know it was her?
1: It's her. It's definitely her. It's her verified account. Do we know that that's who she's talking about is Dak?
0: We don't. That's a valid point. Thank you, Ryan, for being rational about this.
1: Dak, any thoughts on this?
2: Here we go.
1: Here we go again.
0: Oh, just guys.
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1: All right, moving right along. Coming up on the Wake Up with the Wolf show, it's Ryan's court retrial, and Cam from Arlington finally got front row tickets to a concert he goes to every year. He finally got the front row tickets. The problem is it's on the same day as his close coworker's wedding. Is he wrong to want to skip the wedding to go to the show? We're going to talk about this next at 9:10 on 99.5 The Wolf.
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8: In Fort Worth on southbound 287, all lanes are closed between Berry and Will Barger due to a wreck involving a garbage truck. There's a 30-minute delay from Mitchell. And then in Dallas, northbound 75, still dealing with an accident at Royal. Two right lanes are blocked. This backup extends to 30, and there is a 30-minute delay. I'm Junior Caruso on 99.5 The Wolf.
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19: 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My idea of country music is always about the pictures it paints for you. I don't like songs that don't give me images in my mind. You think about great pop songs that you love. Sometimes you don't always know what they mean, but there's some great words in there. Hotel California is a good example. I don't know totally what that's about, but, you know, on a dark desert highway, you know, it's just... you see everything they're saying.

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1: This is Fox 4 meteorologist Kylie Cabs. Our Thursday forecast features a rinse and repeat from yesterday. Highs once again soaring into the mid-90s. We'll feel like the upper 90s with a little bit of an added heat index under partly to mostly sunny skies. A couple of showers and rumbles will be possible for areas west of I-35W through the peak heating hours of the afternoon. I'm Fox 4 meteorologist Kylie Capps on 99.5 The Wolf.
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0: Chris Young on Texas Country 99.5 The Wolf. It's the Wake Up with the Wolf show with Tara and Ryan. Happy Thursday, y'all. Friday's right around the corner.
1: Ryan's court retrial. Cam from Arlington has a dilemma. He says he's finally scored front row tickets to a concert he goes to every year, but he just realized it falls on the same day as the wedding of one of his close coworkers. Mm. So see, Ron don't want to skip the wedding to go to the show. 888-787-1995. Ryan's court retrial and two songs on the Wolf. Here's Ella.

0: 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It's the Wake Up with the Wolf show with Tara and Ryan.
1: It's time for Ryan's Court.
2: Okay, so Cam from Arlington has sent us this DM to our Wolf Instagram page. He says, Tara and Ryan, I'm in a little bit of a pickle. There's an annual concert festival I've gone to for 9 years straight. It's kind of a tradition for me. And this year I finally scored front row tickets.
0: Nice.
2: Then I realized the date is the exact same day as my coworker's wedding celebration. Now, technically, my coworker and their spouse are already legally married, but this is the big celebration they planned. They invited me and a plus one and apparently even removed another former coworker from the guest list to make room for me. So yeah, I know I'm important enough that they expect me to show up. The problem is, I really want to go to this concert. I've already been going for 9 years. The tickets are great. It's not exactly something I can just do another weekend. My friends say I should go to the wedding because people remember when you don't show up for them. Mm. I need your help here. Am I being selfish for choosing a concert with a front row seat over my close coworker's wedding celebration?
3: Well, you didn't say what time the concert was. Maybe he could do both.
2: Yeah, it sounds like it's going to be hard for him to make both, but obviously that would be the first choice. You go to one, and then you scurry over to the other. But it sounds like it's an all-or-nothing deal. Are you okay with him skipping the wedding to go to the concert, to sit in the front row?
3: Yeah, I would do it. I'd do the concert. I think his friend would understand.
2: Okay. All right.
0: Send a bigger gift.
3: Yeah, give a bigger gift.
2: Yeah. Ryan's Court, what do you think?
4: Well, if it's only a coworker, then I would go ahead and go to the concert. If it's family, then obviously family comes first. But, of course, he can always talk to him and decide. Person getting married says, you know, just go ahead and go to the concert. I understand. And that's kind of like forgiveness, I guess.
0: He did say a coworker. He didn't say a friend. He is differentiating to make himself feel better.
2: I like the idea. Float a trial balloon with the groom and just see if they'll be okay with it, hypothetically, you skipping out. Okay. Good morning, The Wolf. Sure. What say you?
5: Well, I think you should definitely go to the concert.
2: Okay.
5: I mean, this isn't a wedding. It's a celebration. It's a big party. And while that's really nice, he needs to just wish him well and say, hey, I've got a conflict and... No, congratulations.
2: She says life is too short to be going to those things. Do what makes you happy. Good morning, The Wolf. Juror 66. What do you say?
6: I'd go to the concert.
2: Okay.
6: Because then they bump somebody else so that he could go.
0: Look at the Cam. You're being a good person. If you don't go, then the other coworker can go.
2: That's right. I'm just being nice. I'm just being a good coworker and friend and letting the other folks that wanted to go to your wedding go. I really want to go, but I'll give up my seat.
6: That's right. That's what I do.
2: Good morning, The Wolf. It's Ryan's Court. Thoughts on this case?
7: I think guy has been to the same concert for 9 years. I think he should go to the big wedding event. He can go to concerts anytime. This is their only event.
2: It's tradition, though. You know, I mean, that's an important thing.
7: Right. Sometimes you got to be grown up and... do other things.
2: I am going to rule in Cam's favor this morning because 9 years is a tradition, okay? If you've got front row seats, I think you got to go enjoy them. A couple's already married, by the way. That's a big point. They'll have another anniversary, but you ain't getting that front row seat back. Case closed, Tara.
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2: 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Hope you can make it back. And coming up, it's the Battle of the Best Things We've Seen Today. We battled out, Tara and I do, to make you smile. And how about a good reason to take a Texas road trip this weekend? Gas up the truck. 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
21: 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And the first time I met him, I met his mom as well. 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Because somebody hit him up whenever I put Getting You Home on YouTube. And she listened to it and then showed Chris. Now just getting to write with him whenever, and just, it's surreal.

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0: on Texas Country 99.5 The Wolf. Good morning, y'all. It's Waking with the Wolf show with Tara and Ryan.
1: All right, y'all. Coming up here on the show, the Battle of the Best Things. You know, I told you this story, or we told you this story yesterday about 81-year-old Donald from the Colony who has taken a job delivering luggage to help pay for his wife's cancer treatments. They set up a GoFundMe to help them defray some of those costs. Wait till you hear how much that GoFundMe has raised. Ooh. And what outlets have picked up this story. This is crazy. Two songs from now on 99.5 The Wolf.

0: Tuesday morning. It's Texas Country 99.5, The Wolf, The Wake Up with The Wolf Show with Tara and Ryan. 9:37 is the time now. 10:40 is when you want to make sure your ear is right by the radio, because Smokey's got another 4-pack of tickets to the Great State Fair of Texas, thanks to our friends at Chevang.
1: By the way, good morning, Frisco, Texas town we love. Thank you for waking up with The Wolf.
0: Time for Battle of the Best Things We've Seen All Day, but we don't have a battle today.
1: We don't.
0: There's only one.
1: Oh, you want me to do mine, huh?
0: Yes, I do.
1: So this is really a combined effort here, Tara and I, because we learned this from our friend Lauren Prisbel from Good Day and the Post on Fox 4. She called us yesterday. She was telling us this story about a gentleman from the colony who has captured everyone's heart.
2: Don is an 81-year-old man. He delivers lost or delayed luggage to people's homes for the airlines. And he was making a delivery, these heavy suitcases. I mean, all of our suitcases are heavy these days.
0: Right.
2: He was making a delivery to Erin Howell, and she saw him on her Ring camera, and she ran outside because he was struggling to get the heavy suitcases up the stairs to the place. And she went out there, started talking to him, and found out he's been doing this for 3 years. He said it was the only job he could get. Again, he's 81 years old.
1: Yeah.
2: And he said he was doing it because his wife of 57 years was going through cancer treatment.
0: Oh, and I saw the interview on Fox 4 last night of this couple. They are adorable. They have been together forever. I am so in love with them. And I love this story, and I love that we've all had this opportunity to help him.
1: Yes. TMZ, I just noticed, picked up the story as well. It's cool that it's getting out there. And some folks set up a GoFundMe for Don and Josephine so that Don can retire, right? Backbreaking work. I can't imagine, especially in this heat.
0: Yeah, and having to be away from her to work to help her with her treatments. When he said last night, there are after her treatments, it's a couple of days before she can really even get up and move around. So it just has to gut him to have to leave her.
1: Yeah, he shouldn't be having to leave her. So yesterday when we talked to Lauren Prisbel, the GoFundMe was at $65,000.
0: Which is amazing.
1: Of course. As of this morning, that GoFundMe for Don and Josephine, for this couple, has raised $285,000, Tara.
0: Oh, my goodness gracious.
1: Isn't that crazy?
0: Isn't that so cool? I mean, it's just a little couple of people, a little bit, turns into so much. You think that your little amount's not going to help, but when your little amount and my little amount and your little amount, oh, my gosh, this is so great.
1: This is Texans helping Texans. This is what we do. This is the epitome of that. And there's still time if you want to help out Don and Josephine. Give what you can. The link is on our Facebook page, 99.5 The Wolf, DFW.
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0: Country star Miranda Lambert really loves her fans at shows. In fact, she can even get overwhelmed by it.
1: They sing every word to every song, not just singles, you know, album cuts. And it's just a feeling of, wow, this is why I do this in the first place. I mean, it takes you back to the first time that you're on stage for four people singing over beer bottles. But then you're like, wow, I've come to this, and people really know me and know my music. And I don't know, it just sometimes overwhelms me.

0: If you run into Carly Pierce, expect her to be wearing yoga pants.
1: I don't like wearing any of my stage clothes until I absolutely have to. So I just like live in workout clothes, and I think if you have cute ones, it'll make you a little bit more motivated.

0: Country star Keith Urban reminds us all, work and no play is pretty dull.
1: I always liken it to being in a sandbox and just like calling a bunch of friends over and just going to make some stuff and see what happens. And the thing I keep being reminded of is that it's called playing music. And I think a lot of the times we all forget that because it's a job as well, but it's like it's playing. It's the first word is playing guitar, playing the drums, playing music, playing. It's meant to have a playfulness quality about it.
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good morning. How are you? Smokey's here. Coming up in 6 minutes on your Wolf. If you have kids at Lone Star High School or Melissa High School, we have an assignment for you.

0: Kenny on Texas Country 99.5. The Wolf and Smokey's here. You text the title of that Kenny song. She thinks my tractor's sexy. Do not put the apostrophe in.
1: Whoa.
0: It's so complicated.
2: It is National Punctuation Day, though.
0: Oh, well, see, well, don't punctuate tractors.
1: That's your lesson.
0: Anyway, if you text that to 888-787-1995, you can win tickets to see Mr. Chesney when he comes to town next May. So good luck on that. Tara and Ryan, as you've heard from
2: good
0: the
2: morning.
0: Wake Up with the Wolf show, staying late with me. And,
1: yeah.
0: Friday Night Lights, man, that's still rolling right along.
2: Big old competition going down. We're pitting two schools against each other every week to see who's got the most spirit. And this week, it is the Lone Star Rangers versus the Melissa High Cardinals.
0: Lone Star's in Frisco, right?
2: Yeah, it is.
1: Yes, yeah.
2: Melissa.
1: Text the mascot names for whichever one you'd like to win to 888-787-1995. Kroger's going to give you a little coupon there for chiming in.
0: Now that I love. When you vote, right, you get a little like 10 bucks off at Kroger or something, right?
1: Yeah, it's fantastic. You know, Kroger is always supporting our community, and this is just another way they do that, which is great. And then at the end of Friday Night Lights of this year, one school's going to win $2,000,
2: wow.
1: Smokey.
2: Sweet.
0: Wow. $2,000. All because of your votes. So here we go. All right. Vote Rangers if you want to vote for Lone Star, or vote Cardinals. If you want to vote for Melissa High School, you text either one of those to 888-787-1995. Good luck from The Wolf.
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0: 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Steven Wilson Jr. is going to be at the Pavilion at Toyota Music Factory. Coming up October 1st. And it's True Texas Country with Miranda Lambert at Billy Bob's. October 6th. Brooks & Dunn coming to Dickie's Arena. 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And October 10th and 11th, you can see Casey Musgraves at the American Airlines Center. 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
4: 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There's a lot of us in the band, and we listen to all kinds of different stuff. So there's everything from country, you know, Alabama, to Motown. Trevor grew up in Detroit, so he had a lot of that. So there's a lot of pop, a lot of rock. I think Brad was a big Guns N' Roses fan. It runs the gamut, and I think you can kind of see that when you come see our show and hear our whole, like, body of work and all our songs. We cover all the bases, I think.

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Smokey's here. 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If you put that on your phone, we go where you go. 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

0: Ty Myers is Texas Country at 99.5. The Wolf is Smokey on the job today. Man, getting ready for the Great State Fair of Texas. You know, that opens up tomorrow. Ah, it's fair time again. Big parade for opening day. And of course, they got a ceremony with this a military jet flyby. I hear they got like B-52s and some F-35 Lightnings and an A-10 Thunderbolt. Should be exciting to see. That'll be going on at 6:45. Then Clint Black hits the Chevy main stage tomorrow for opening day at 7:45. And I got a chance for you to get into the fair for free right now. Family four packs of tickets up for grabs. 888-787-1995. If you're number nine, I'll get you into the state fair for free from Chevy and the Wolf.
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1: 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And it's better than it's ever been right now.

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Appreciate you listening to The Wolf. That's a Texas town that we love, Cedar Hill. Welcome aboard. Thanks for spending Thursday with The Wolf.

Jabba Jody's, the Texas Country 99.5. The Wolf and Smokey's here too. Great State Fair of Texas opening up tomorrow. And I've got a chance for you to snag some free tickets. Yeah, free tickets to the State Fair in Frisco today. We'll tell you all about it in 6 minutes. Right now, Blake on the Wolf.

0: Zach Brown and 99.5 The Wolf and Smokey 2. Getting all excited, man. The Great State Fair of Texas opening up tomorrow. Cannot wait. 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Yeah, Vicky O will be out in Frisco today. She'll be at By the Yard on John Hickman Parkway. 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
1: I had tears everywhere and like snot everywhere because I was crying. 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And I was like, "Dolly, I have just cried for the last 20 minutes. I'm afraid I'm going to snot on you."
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1: I write very visually. My idea of country music is always about the pictures it paints for you. I don't like songs that don't give me images in my mind. You think about great pop songs that you love. Sometimes you don't always know what they mean, but there's some great words in there. Hotel California is a good example. I don't know totally what that's about, but, you know, on a dark desert highway, you know, it's just, you see everything they're saying.

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1: Heat and repeat for our Thursday forecast. We're back in the mid-90s today under partly to mostly sunny skies with a couple showers possible. No big changes over the next few days. Low storm chances make a return Saturday night into Sunday morning, and then again Sunday afternoon. I'm Fox 4 meteorologist Kylie Capps on 99.5 The Wolf.
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Got a lot.

Heading out on your boat, you should take the wolf with you. We swim really well. You know, you could be flying off to Colorado to see Ella Langley live at the Red Rocks Amphitheater, a very scenic place for a concert. I'll show you how to head your way out there for free here, coming about three songs away. Chris Stapleton on your wolf. I know.

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1: Becca from Roanoke has been talking to a man online that she is starting to have feelings for. 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Is she wrong for continuing the friendship with the guy in her DMs? 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It's

0: Josh Ross on Texas Country 99.5. Thought Walt and Smokey riding along with you. Well, she's been setting records everywhere she goes. Talking about Ella Langley. She just wowed us a few weeks ago at Dickey's Arena. Now you can see her live under the starry fall skies in Colorado. Ella going to be doing her thing at Red Rocks Amphitheater. It's a beautiful place to see a show. 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All you have to do is text our national keyword, which is RED, R-E-D, RED. 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
6: When I decided to move, I was kind of running out of my lease in Boone, where I was no longer a student at the time. 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And my parents have always been very supportive, and they don't make a ton of money. So they were like, you know, we obviously fully support, you know, you going out to Nashville and chasing your dream, but we also don't have the ability to kind of catch you if you fall.
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1: I always liken it to being in a sandbox and just like calling a bunch of friends over and we're just going to make some stuff and see what happens. And the thing I keep being reminded of is that it's called playing music. And I think a lot of the times we all forget that because it's a job as well, but it's like it's playing. It's the first word is playing guitar, playing the drums, playing music, playing. It's meant to have a playfulness quality about it.

Well, you're working or playing in North Richland Hills. You're in a Texas town that we love. North Richland Hills. Appreciate you spending your day with 99.5 The Wolf.

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Need a crash course in everything Texan? 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

0: Boots scooting around with Brooks and Dunn on Texas Country 99.5. Flo Wolf, Smokey, in the lunch line with you today. Do you play the lottery? You like to dream about what you would do if you won all that money? Well, there's a guy in Kentucky. He probably didn't dream that winning would destroy his life. James Farthing is his name. He won $167 million last year. On Sunday, he was arrested after deputies found him asleep in a running car in a Walmart parking lot, which is never good. Farthing was charged with public intoxication, but that's the least of his problems. This is like the fifth time he's been arrested since winning all that money. Charges include kicking a cop in the face, burglarizing a house, drug possession. And his lawyer just keeps smiling and cashing those checks.
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2: 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It's always one of the most exciting things in the world to know, man, I took this song and went in the studio and made this piece of art that I love, that I hope other people love, and then it kind of has its own life, and you go out to play a show and people are singing it back to you. There's nothing like that. It's impossible to describe other than it's just perfect and it's amazing.

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1: A lot of people wonder sometimes. 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It was pretty cool.

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2: Hanging around the Wolf Music Vault, looking for some favorites of mine to play for you back in the day. And on this day, in 1996, Clint Black's Greatest Hits album came out. It was 12 tracks from hits from his previous five albums. Boy, there's so many great Clint Black memories on there, like A Better Man and Killing Time, State of Mind, Good Run of Bad Luck. He has so many great songs. The very last track on that album is probably the best, I think. Classic Desperado. Smokey's Guilty Pleasure for today on The Wolf.

Clip Lack and Desperado. Smokey's Guilty Pleasure for today. Stand by, I got a chance for you to see Wynonna. She's coming to Choctaw and get you in for free. We'll do that right around 1240 here on The Wolf.

getting in to see Wynonna live make you a happy man or woman? I can set you up with that about 6 minutes away. Now, Shaboozy teaming up with Jelly Roll. Can I get a big amen?

0: Y'all, it's Tara and Ryan from the Wake Up with the Wolf Show. 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

0: Mystery Street on Texas Country 99.5. The Wolf Smokey Show's in progress during your lunch hour. Might be a good day to head outside for lunch. Yes, believe it or not. Only 85 degrees right now. Man, love that. Got a fun Saturday night planned for you, too. Wynonna will be doing her thing at the Choctaw Casino and Resort in Durant. Now, she's going to be there Saturday night, the 17th of October. You can take your favorite person. Go see Wynonna. We'll get you in for free. Should be a fun night. 888-787-1995. All right. If you're number 9, I'll send you to go see Y for free from the Wolf.
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0: Country star Brad Paisley likes to write songs with his eyes.
1: I write very visually. My idea of country music is always about the pictures it paints for you. I don't like songs that don't give me images in my mind. You think about great pop songs that you love. Sometimes you don't always know what they mean, but there's some great words in there. Hotel California is a good example. I don't know totally what that's about, but, you know, on a dark desert highway, you know, it's just, you see everything they're saying.

0: Old Dominion's Matthew Ramsey gives Kenny Chesney a lot of the credit for their success.
1: He's just so inspiring. The experience of being on that tour for so long, and the relationships and the fan base, and just being a sponge and soaking all of that up.
0: And to Super Sanger we go. Let's talk with Bart. He's a Wolf winner.
2: Oh, nice. Thank you.
0: Yeah, look at you, man. Heading out to see Winona at Choctaw.
2: Awesome.
0: Got your two tickets, so you get to take anybody in the whole wide world. Who are you going to take with you?
2: I guess I'll take my wife with me.
0: Yes. Yes, you will. I mean, did you really think you had a choice?
2: No, huh?
0: Stick around. Coming up at 1:40, I got a chance for you to win tickets to the great State Fair of Texas, which opens up tomorrow. 1:40. Be here and be a winner on the Wolf.
2: Oh!

0: 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Hey there, Duncanville. 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
1: Papa drove a truck nearly all his life. You know it drove Mama crazy being a trucker's wife. The part she couldn't handle was being alone. I guess she needed more to hold and just

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Opening day of the Great State Fair of Texas. Love it, love it. Temperatures, hopefully it will start to cool here. Got some free tickets to the State Fair of Texas for you. I will show you how to win them just a couple songs away here on The Wolf.

Our Lone Star is a symbol of pride, recognized around the world, and we're flying the flag. 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

0: Miss Reba, 99.5, The Wolf, Texas Country. And Smokey Rivers, riding shotgun with you. Got a couple of ways for you to win your way into the great State Fair of Texas today. And the fair opens tomorrow, you know. Hey, I love it. First, I want you to be here at 1:40. All right, about a half hour from now, around 1:40, I got a family four-pack of tickets for the fair burning a hole in my pocket. And I'm going to give them away 1:40 today. And then this afternoon, from 4 until 6, The Wolf's Vicky Ochoa is going to be live at By the Yard. Now, that's in Frisco on John Hickman Parkway. Her paws are going to be full of tickets to the State Fair, too. In fact, she's going to be giving away. She has so many tickets. And she's going to be giving them away every 10 minutes from 4 until 6 today. By the Yard in Frisco. Swing by and say hi.
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0: country star Carly Pearce was welcomed to the Grand Ole Opry by Dolly Parton.
1: I had tears everywhere and like snot everywhere because I was crying. And she walked over to me and she had her new perfume in her hand. And she said, "Honey, do you want some of my perfume?" And then she goes, "Smell my neck." And I was like, "Dolly, I have just cried for the last 20 minutes. I am afraid I'm going to snot on you."

0: country star Carly Pearce was welcomed to the Grand Ole Opry by Dolly Parton.
1: I had tears everywhere and like snot everywhere because I was crying. And she walked over to me and she had her new perfume in her hand. And she said, "Honey, do you want some of my perfume?" And then she goes, "Smell my neck." And I was like, "Dolly, I have just cried for the last 20 minutes. I am afraid I'm going to snot on you."
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Kenny's coming to town, you know. May is going to be at AT&T Stadium. You can win your way in. Every time you hear us play Kenny, you text the title of the song, like that one right there. Yeah. All right, don't happen twice. Text it to 888-787-1995 to win. Why?

Another great State Fair of Texas kicks off tomorrow, rolls all the way through October 17th, I think. Would you like to see the fair for free? Man, who wouldn't? I'll be here right around 1:40. I got four tickets. You to win from the Wolf.

0: It's Tara and Ryan from the Wake Up with the Wolves show.
1: Becca from Roanoke has been talking to a man online that she is starting to have feelings for. He makes her laugh, doesn't judge her, but Becca's married. Is she wrong for continuing the friendship with the guy in her DMs? Sound off on a new Ryan's Court, 7:10 in the morning when you wake up with the Wolves.

0: Schmoozy. Spreading some good news at 99.5. The Wolf, Texas Country. Smokey's here. I got good news for you. We're all patiently waiting. The gates at Fair Park will open tomorrow. Opening day at the great State Fair of Texas. Love this time of year. The rides, the food. Should always do the rides first, all right? The sights, the sounds, the smells. Ah, the great State Fair of Texas. You might pause for tickets to see all the glory of the State Fair for free at 888-787-1995. All right, if you're number 9, I'll get you and 3 buddies into the fair for free from the Wolf.
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4: 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But we also don't have the ability to kind of catch you if you fall.
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12: A better life with Dr. Sanjay Gupta.
13: What are all those hours of screen time doing to your child's developing brain? We don't fully know yet, but a new study out of SUNY Upstate Medical University makes this important point. Childhood, roughly from birth through age 25, is a critical window. The brain gets wired by real-world experiences, language, music, movement, and time spent face-to-face with other people. Learn a language or an instrument young comes far more easily than it ever will for an adult. The worry is that hours of fast, flashy screen time can crowd out exactly those experiences and even make ordinary life start to feel boring by comparison. You don't have to wait for decades of data to act. 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Just cutting back a little bit can go a long way. I'm Dr. Sanjay Gupta, helping you live a better life.
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17: 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Because somebody hit him up whenever I put Getting Your Home on YouTube. 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Now just getting to write with him whenever, and just, it's surreal.
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0: Howdy, howdy, Forney, a Texas town that we love. Forney, it's great to have you on board today. Let's head over to Midlothian and say hi to Carla. She's a Wolf winner.
1: Oh, my gosh. Yay.
0: 4 great tickets get you into the State Fair of Texas. Where's the first place you're headed?
1: Probably Fletcher's and Big Tech.
0: Got to get that stuff out of the way, and then you can go and see all there is to see at the State Fair. Well done.
1: It is absolutely fun. I'm so excited. Thank you so much.
0: Jason Pullman's got another chance for you to get into the fair for free today at 4:40 on the Wolf.
1: That's awesome. Thanks. Just

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0: was Garth at 99.5, the Wolf, Texas Country. Garth and his exhausted harmonica player there. How are you? Smokey's hanging out with you. The brightest star in country, Ella Langley. She's going to be shining bright in Colorado coming up on October 7th. You see Ella live at the scenic Red Rocks Amphitheater. It's an amazing place to see a show. And you'll never forget it. We can get you there for free. Yeah, we'll pick up the airfare, the cozy hotel, and some great seats to see the show. All you have to do is text our national keyword, which this go-around is BOY. B-O-Y. 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
18: A better life with Dr. Sanjay Gupta.
19: If you've got a teenager, you probably suspect their phone is stealing their sleep. And now a new study confirms it. Researchers at UCSF found more than half of American teens are on their phones between 10 at night and 6 in the morning. That's on school nights. A lot of them are scrolling in the dead of the night between midnight and 4 a.m. And that matters because teens need 8 to 10 hours of sleep a night. Their growing brains do some of their most important work, like learning and steadying their emotions while they rest. So what helps? Well, treat it as a family plan, not a teen problem. Keep phones charging outside the bedroom overnight. Some families use a shared lockbox. And here's the big one. The single best predictor of a teen's screen habits is their parents' screen habits. So if you want them off their phones, model it yourself. I'm Dr. Sanjay Gupta, helping you live a better life.
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27: She comes to Oklahoma, and it's not like this now, but at first, she had to have felt like, where am I? What is this place? And the same with me. You know, I go to L.A., and it's like, what is this place? Like, how do I fit in here? And I would still feel that way if she wasn't there, you know, and I think the same thing with her when she comes to Oklahoma. It's just, that's what completes the journey for us, is it's just as long as we're together, it really doesn't matter.
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cruising around listening to The Wolf. I thank you for that. Smokey's here. We've got free State Fair of tickets every 10 minutes in Frisco today. I'll tell you all about it. Three songs away on The Wolf.

0: Hey, y'all, it's Taryn Ryan from the Wake Up with the Wolves show. Friday is opening day for the Great State Fair of Texas, and we're celebrating by giving you free tickets.
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0: Morgan Wallen at Texas Country 99.5 The Wolf. It is Smokey getting ready to head on out of here. Got some true Texas fun for you. The Great State Fair of Texas opening up tomorrow. You can snag some free tickets today, 4 to 6 in Frisco at By the Yard. That's on John Hickman Parkway. Vicky Ochoa out there flinging out those free tickets for the fair every 10 minutes between 4 and 6 today. Jason Pullman coming up next. You'll be at the fair tomorrow, right, live?
1: Yeah, I'll be there from 3 to 7 for my little dog and pony show, Smoke.
0: I'm like the dog and pony show at the fair.
1: Yeah, of course, always. I'm always there on opening day. So it's a rite of passage. Go ahead. I'm sorry. What?
0: No, I was going to say, where are you going to be?
1: Oh, yeah. Right in front of Chevy's Ride and Drive, and they decided to move it indoors this year.
0: Oh, great.
1: So, great. Of course, they'll put me outside.
0: Well, of course.
1: But Chevy's Ride and Drive will be inside. But I looked at the weather, though, tomorrow. I think the high is 85 or 86.
0: Oh, yeah.
1: So we'll take it.
0: Absolutely. He'll have a chance for you to win those fair tickets, too. That'll be coming up today, 4:40 on the Wolves.
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17: A Better Life with Dr. Sanjay Gupta.
18: Every so often, a scary disease makes headlines. Ebola, hantavirus, and it's easy to feel a wave of anxiety. So I wanted to give you some perspective from infectious disease experts. For the average person, the risk from these exotic viruses is essentially non-existent. As one expert put it, every virus has its own personality. So Ebola, for example, only spreads through direct contact with the bodily fluids of someone who's already very sick. So which germs do deserve your attention? The everyday ones, the viruses behind colds and flu and COVID and RSV, stomach bugs like norovirus and measles, which is wildly contagious and making a comeback. The good news is your defenses are simple and they work. Wash your hands a lot, stay up to date on your vaccines, and in certain settings, don't be shy about masking up. I'm Dr. Sanjay Gupta, helping you live a better life.
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0: Country star Chris Young loves it at a show when the fans are singing his songs back to him.
1: If, you know, George Strait and Garth Brooks still get excited about it, I don't think it ever gets old. It's always one of the most exciting things in the world to know, man, I took this song and went in the studio and made this piece of art that I love, that I hope other people love. And then it kind of has its own life, and you go out to play a show and people are singing it back to you. There's nothing like that. It's impossible to describe other than it's just perfect and it's amazing.

McGraw, Texas Country, 99.5. The Wolf Smokies out of here. Jason Pullman is coming up next. I'm headed back to Flomo, Flower Mound, a Texas town that we love. Hey, Flower Mound, I'm coming home.

Texas Country, the world famous 99.5 The Wolf. It's Jason Pullman. Okay, this might be the most Dolly Parton thing ever. In Dolly's final days, she reportedly didn't want anyone seeing her in her fragile state, not her friends, not even most of her family. But there was one person she allowed by her side, and when you hear who it was and why Dolly chose her, you're going to go, yep, that sounds about right. I'll tell you who it was coming up at 3:10.

0: Vintage Keith Urban on Texas Country 99.5, the world famous Wolf. It's Jason Pullman. This is so Dolly. In her final days, Dolly reportedly didn't want people seeing her frail or without her makeup or any of her, you know, wigs on. But there was one person she wanted there, her longtime wig and makeup artist. Her name is Cheryl Riddle. Because Dolly knew when the time came, Cheryl would be the one to get her all. I was going to say dolled up, but really dollied up one last time. And that's exactly what she did. Dolly reportedly had an open casket. I don't know why, but not only did that make me smile, it made me laugh. Because really, it is, I mean, there's nothing more Dolly than that right there. And by the way, tomorrow is 9/25. And if you break it down, it's 9/25 days. So all day tomorrow here on 99.5 The Wolf from 9 to 5, we're going to celebrate Dolly the way we know best, with her music.
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6: Here's a big question about a small device. Is your phone helping you build a meaningful life or quietly getting in the way? Social scientist Arthur Brooks, who wrote a book on exactly this, says the phone itself isn't the enemy. The trouble starts when we use our phones to escape the very things that give life meaning. Deep relationships, creativity, even a little healthy boredom. And that boredom matters more than you'd think. It's when your mind wanders, daydreams, and stumbles onto your best ideas. So Brooks offers three simple rules he says will change your life. Number one, don't pick up your phone for the first hour after you wake up. Two, put it away at meals. That time belongs to the people you're with. Three, set it aside for the last hour before bedtime. Try doing that for a week and see if it changes how you feel. I'm Dr. Sanjay Gupta, helping you live a better life.
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17: 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And it's just a feeling of, wow, this is why I do this in the first place. I mean, it takes you back to the first time that you're on stage for four people singing over beer bottles. 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And I don't know, it just sometimes overwhelms me.
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1: Yeah, that was one of the things, like, before, you know, anybody even really knew who I was. You know, I just kept covering his songs, and I wanted him to notice me so bad. And the first time I met him, I met his mom as well. And I remember her telling me, like, yeah, we knew about you before, you know, anybody else. Because somebody hit him up whenever I put Getting You Home on YouTube. And she listened to it and then showed Chris. Now just getting to write with him whenever, and just, it's surreal.
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Texas Country, the world famous 99.5 The Wolf. It's Jason Pullman. All right, procrastinators, this is your warning. Tonight is the last night to get in on our Ella Langley trip to Red Rocks in Denver, Colorado. Flights, hotel, couple of tickets, the whole trip. So don't be the person tomorrow saying, man, I meant to do that. Your final chance to win is tonight at 6:10.

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1: Becca from Roanoke has been talking to a man online that she is starting to have feelings for. 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Is she wrong for continuing the friendship with the guy in her DMs? 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

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You've seen those We Buy Ugly Houses billboards all over town. Well, the main guy behind that company out of Dallas is in the news today. And let's just say he won't be buying houses for a long, long time. What happened? I'll explain at 342 on 99.5, the Wolf.

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0: Hey, it's Jason Pullman on Texas Country 99.5 The Wolf. You've seen those "We Buy Ugly Houses" signs all over DFW. Well, the president of the Dallas investment company behind the program is headed somewhere a lot uglier. Federal prison. Guy's name is Charles Carrier. He was sentenced to more than 15 years for a real estate investment fraud scheme involving more than 80 investors. And of course, We Buy Ugly Houses. He was also ordered to pay more than $24 million back to his victims. Yeah, like they'll really ever see that money again. It turns out there's no uglier house than the big house.
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0: Tonight it's Thursday Night Football from the couch. 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
15: During the Houston Rodeo, it sold out 73,000 people. Lifetime goal of mine to play that thing. We finally do it. 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
1: I kind of think I would like to say that I will be kind of the strict dad. 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But I was also that idiot kid who dropped somebody off 5 minutes late, 10 minutes late, an hour late, and I knew there'd be repercussions.

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1: Fox 4 meteorologist Kylie Capps. Heat and repeat for our Thursday forecast. We're back in the mid-90s today under partly to mostly sunny skies with a couple showers possible for areas well west through the peak heating hours of the afternoon. Winds look to stay light and out of the east and southeast. No big changes over the next few days. Low storm chances make a return Saturday night into Sunday morning, and then again Sunday afternoon. I'm Fox 4 meteorologist Kylie Capps on 99.5 The Wolf.
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Clint Black was just on Rockwall, Texas Country. Thanks for listening in Rockwall to 99.5 The Wolf. Tomorrow is opening day at the State Fair of Texas. Big Tex, corny dogs, fried everything. And how's this for a Texas way to kick everything off? Clint Black tomorrow night. One of our own playing the State Fair on opening night. I mean, come on. That's about as Texas as it gets.

Texas Country, the world famous 99.5 The Wolf. Some sad news for Cowboys Nation today. A former Dallas Cowboys cheerleader has passed away. She wore the star, represented North Texas, and was part of one of the most iconic traditions in all of sports. Who she was and what happened. I've got the story coming up at 4:11.

0: Vintage McGraw, it's Jason Pullman on Texas Country 99.5, the world famous Wolf. Some sad news from the Cowboys family today. You may or may not know the name Dee Brock, but listen to who she is, who she was. The woman who founded the Dallas Cowboys cheerleaders. God bless her, more than 65 years ago, has passed away at 96. Think about that legacy. She helped create something that became known around the world. 96 years. What a life. And I've got to wonder if they'll bury her in her Cowboys blue and white. Although Dee had been waiting since 1995 for one more Cowboys Super Bowl. And sadly, she didn't get it. And at this rate, I'm starting to wonder if any of us will. But rest easy, Dee. And thanks so much for giving Dallas something so iconic.
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8: Good afternoon. A heads up, Fort Worth, there was a major accident yesterday on 287, and this continues to be shut down. Northbound between 820 and Barry. Southbound between Barry and Wilbarger. So avoid that if you can. Those ramps for north and southbound 820 are also blocked, and this could stretch for several days for some repairs. There's also a North Loop 820 eastbound accident after Azle, taking up two of the right lanes, and one Grand Prairie 30 eastbound at Beltline. I'm Katie London on 99.5 The Wolf.
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5: They sing every word to every song, not just singles, you know, album cuts. And it's just a feeling of, wow, this is why I do this in the first place. I mean, it takes you back to the first time that you're on stage for four people singing over beer bottles. But then you're like, wow, I've come to this and people really know me and know my music. And I don't know. It just sometimes overwhelms me.

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Ella was just on Texas Country 99.5 The Wolf. All right, this is it. Your last chance to win our trip to see Ella Langley at Red Rocks in Denver, Colorado is tonight at 6:10. 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

Texas Country, 99.5, the world famous Wolf. It's Jason Pullman, and tomorrow's the day. Big Texas standing there at Fair Park, 55 feet tall, waiting to say howdy, folks. The State Fair of Texas is back. Corny dogs, Midway, fried food that'll take 6 months at least off your life, but somehow be worth it. And I've got four passes to get you through the gate. Caller 9-888-787-1995.

0: Hey, y'all, it's Taryn Ryan from the Wake Up with the Wolves show. Friday is opening day for the Great State Fair of Texas, and we're celebrating by giving you free tickets.
1: That's right. 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So.

0: Oh, thankfully, our Rangers won a little while ago. It's about time, right? Against those pesky Mets. So let's hope the Stros lose tonight against the, is it the Oakland Athletics or whatever, whoever they're playing. I think they're playing. I think that's who they're playing. All right, it's Jay, who knows? It's Jason Pullman, Texas Country, 99.5 The Wolf. All I know is we want our Rangers to be able to play some October baseball where anything can happen. Myra lives in Mesquite. What are you up to the rest of the night, Myra?
1: Going to my second job.
0: Hey, I know all about second jobs, believe me, especially with an 8.5-month-old. What's your first job? What's your second job?
1: I work at an elementary school, and then second job is a warehouse.
0: Oh, my gosh. And do you have kids?
1: I do. I have two girls.
0: Yep. You're just trying to put a little bit of food on the table.
1: Definitely.
0: We're at least going to save you a little bit. We've got 4 passes to get you into the State Fair of Texas.
1: Woohoo! We got it!
0: Yeah, so like, take a day off and yeah, bring the kids and your hubby and have an incredible time and make some memories.
1: Sounds great.
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7: There's a Dallas accident, 75 North in Mockingbird. 2 left lanes blocked, and it's about a 20 to 25 minute backup out of downtown. They cleared the 35E northbound crash at Commerce. Grand Prairie, this 130 east at Beltline, still just letting the right lane through. That's backing up from Collins. And Fort Worth, there's a North Loop 820 eastbound crash at Azle on the shoulder. I'm Katie London on 99.5 The Wolf.
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4: Our influences kind of run the gamut. There's a lot of us in the band, and we listen to all kinds of different stuff. So there's everything from country, Alabama, to Motown. Trevor grew up in Detroit, so he had a lot of that. So there's a lot of pop, a lot of rock. I think Brad was a big Guns N' Roses fan. It runs the gamut, and I think you can kind of see that when you come see our show and hear our whole body of work and all our songs. We cover all the bases, I think.

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1: Our influences kind of run the gamut. There's a lot of us in the band, and we listen to all kinds of different stuff. So there's everything from country, you know, Alabama, to Motown. Trevor grew up in Detroit, so he had a lot of that. So there's a lot of pop, a lot of rock. I think Brad was a big Guns N' Roses fan. It runs the gamut, and I think you can kind of see that when you come see our show and hear our whole like body of work and all our songs. We cover all the bases, I think.
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3: Fox 4 meteorologist Kylie Capps, heat and repeat for our Thursday forecast. We're back in the mid-90s today under partly to mostly sunny skies with a couple showers possible for areas well west through the peak heating hours of the afternoon. Winds look to stay light and out of the east and southeast. No big changes over the next few days. Low storm chances make a return Saturday night into Sunday morning, and then again Sunday afternoon. I'm Fox 4 meteorologist Kylie Capps on 99.5 The Wolf.
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Burleson. 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

There's George straight up at 5 on Texas Country, 99.5 The Wolf. So there's this 81-year-old man in the colony who should probably be enjoying retirement right now. Instead, he's out there returning lost luggage to strangers to make a little extra money while his wife battles cancer. Then his neighbors found out about what he was up to. What they did next, this is Texas at its best. Let's spread a little bit of love and kindness. Your daily dose of the good stuff. And the rest of the story is coming up in less than 6.5 minutes.

0: Texas Country, the world famous 99.5 The Wolf. It's Jason Pullman. Don Johnson is 81 years old. He lives in the colony, and instead of enjoying retirement, he's been delivering lost luggage to make extra money while his wife of 57 years, Josephine, battles cancer. Then somebody found out why Don was still working. His story spread. And quite frankly, Texans doing what Texans do. More than 5,000 complete strangers stepped up, raising over $280,000 to help Don finally retire and spend that time where he belongs with his wife, Josephine. And I love this so much. Now, this is Don from yesterday's interview, where I think they were just at a little over $100,000.
1: It's a joyful feeling. I think I'm going to be able to stop working, and that's amazing. So we're not quite totally over the hump yet, but we're getting there.
0: Yeah. Well, you got there. Because around here, when you see a neighbor carrying something heavy, you grab the other end. I'm Jason Pullman, spreading a little bit of love and kindness tonight. That's your daily dose of the good stuff. And this is what Texas is all about.
2: Yeah, man, that's the good stuff.
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7: Quite the crawl from Arlington into Grand Prairie, I-30 eastbound, approaching Beltline. Only the right lane is open. That stop and go back from Cooper Street. Westbound 30, stop and go from 360, heading over toward Cook, so allow for a few extra minutes. Mid-City's accident closes the 183 westbound express lane between Main Street and 157 Industrial. That's going to be stacked up from the Bush Turnpike. I'm Katie London on 99.5 The Wolf.
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4: They sing every word to every song, not just singles, you know, album cuts. And it's just a feeling of, wow, this is why I do this in the first place. I mean, it takes you back to the first time that you're on stage for four people singing over beer bottles. But then you're like, wow, I've come to this, and people really know me and know my music. And I don't know, it just sometimes overwhelms me.

Texas Country 99.5, the world famous Wolf. It's Jason Pohlman. I've been looking forward to tonight for a while now. My brother Jamie got in a little while ago from San Diego, so I'm so glad he's in town. And somehow he still hasn't met Marco. Marco is 8.5 months old now, and tonight Uncle Jamie gets to hold his nephew for the very first time. And I already know I'm going to be standing there watching the two of them like a complete sap, but it's going to be incredible. Your brother holding your son for the first time. It's going to be beautiful to see.

Texas Country, 99.5, the world famous Wolf. It's Jason Pullman. Okay, Rangers fans, I'm not trying to get ahead of myself here, but World Series 2026. All right, I mean, maybe way ahead of myself, but after what happened at Globe Life today, October baseball is very much alive in the Metroplex. I'll tell you where the Rangers stand coming up at 5:43.

0: Will that song be number one for 24 weeks in a row? She already beat out Mariah Carey and a whole bunch of other songs and set that record on the Billboard charts. So we'll see, I guess, you know, this time next week. So proud of Ella. Texas proud. It's Texas Country. 99.5, the world famous Wolf. My name is Jason Pullman. Okay, we did our part this afternoon. Rangers beat the Mets 3-1 at Globe Life earlier today. So now we get to do something that comes pretty naturally around here. Root against Houston. If the Astros lose tonight, the Rangers wake up tomorrow a full game up in the AL West with only four to play. Four games. That's it. I don't care how we get there. Pretty, ugly, duct tape and Texas stubbornness. Please, just get us to October. Let's go, Rangers.
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5: An Irving accident now. Loop 12 south before 114 is taking away a couple of left lanes. So you've got a slow go coming off of a 35, and that's going to continue down toward Irving Boulevard. Grand Prairie, good news. I-30 east of Beltline just got this accident cleared out of the way. It is going to take a little while to recover on that drive coming from Cooper Street. I'm Katie London on 99.5 The Wolf.
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5: She comes to Oklahoma, and it's not like this now, but at first, she had to have felt like, where am I? What is this place? And the same with me. You know, I go to L.A., and it's like, what is this place? Like, how do I fit in here? And I would still feel that way if she wasn't there, you know, and I think the same thing with her when she comes to Oklahoma. It's just, that's what completes the journey for us is it's just as long as we're together, it really doesn't matter.

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1: I write very visually. My idea of country music is always about the pictures it paints for you. I don't like songs that don't give me images in my mind. You think about great pop songs that you love. Sometimes you don't always know what they mean, but there's some great words in there. Hotel California is a good example. I don't know totally what that's about, but, you know, on a dark desert highway, you know, it's just, you see everything they're saying.

Hurst. Hurst is another Texas town we love on 99.5 The Wolf. It's Jason Pullman. All right, this is your very last chance. Tonight at 6:10, we give you one final chance to win a trip for two to see Ella Langley at Red Rocks in Denver, Colorado. Flights, hotel tickets, Ella, Red Rocks. I mean, come on. That's a bucket list night right there. And after 6:10 tonight, that's it. We're done.

My name is Jason Pullman, Ella Langley, Red Rocks, Denver, Colorado, flights, hotel, couple of tickets. Come on, this is the kind of trip you're going to remember forever. And your last chance to win it is happening in less than 7 minutes. Where? Right here.

0: Texas Country, the world famous 99.5 The Wolf. It's Jason Pullman. I mean, listen, we've already chosen Texas, obviously. We can also choose Colorado.
1: She's from Texas, I can tell by the way. He's two stepping round the room.
0: Ella Langley, Red Rocks, Denver, Colorado, the night of October 7th. This is your last chance to get in on this excursion. Yeah, it was, what, about 86 degrees here? I don't know what sounds better. Cool mountain air, Red Rocks, and Ella Langley. I mean, come on. We've got the flights, hotel, and a couple of tickets to the show. Your last chance to win the trip happens right now. Yeah, let me pull up this keyword for you. I want you to text the national keyword river, R-I-V-E-R. Text river to 95819. I hope you win.
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9: An accident working in Plano, 190 Bush Turnpike, eastbound after Custer, has two of the right lanes blocked. Stop and go there from Independence with about a five-minute delay. There's one Forney, I-20 east at FM 740. That's stop and go from Lawson. East side of Fort Worth, there's a crash on 820 south at Meadowbrook. And the 287 closure still remains northbound between 820 and Barry, southbound between Barry and Will Barker. I'm Katie London on 99.5 The Wolf.
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22: 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You know, if she wasn't so great, then this wouldn't be happening.

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are so many people moving to DFW? 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

Hey, it's Jason Pohlman, Texas Country on 99.5 The Wolf. Tomorrow, Big Texas back. The State Fair of Texas opens up, which means Fletcher's Corny Dogs, Fried Everything, and all the Texas you can handle. I'm going to play a couple more songs, and then I'm going to get you through the gates.

Texas Country, 99.5, the world famous Wolf. It's Jason Pohlman. Going to the State Fair of Texas is almost a rite of passage around here. Walking through those gates, Big Tech saying howdy, a Fletcher's corny dog or two in your hand, the midway going, and somehow convincing yourself that whatever they just dropped into a deep fryer is a perfectly reasonable dinner. Yep, it all starts tomorrow, and I want to get you through those gates if you're caller number 9, 888-787-1995.

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1: Becca from Roanoke has been talking to a man online that she is starting to have feelings for. He makes her laugh, doesn't judge her, but Becca's married. Is she wrong for continuing the friendship with the guy in her DMs? Sound off on a new Ryan's Court, 7:10 in the morning when you wake up with the Wolves.

0: There's Jason Aldean. It's Jason Pullman. This is Texas Country on the world famous 99.5 The Wolf. Brian's on in Godley. Bri, State Fair of Texas. It opens tomorrow. You're going sometime in the next few weeks.
1: Can't wait, man.
0: What are you most looking forward to? Is it the fried food? Is it the people watching? Is it the live music? I don't know. Maybe all of it?
1: Man, it's all of it. We have a tradition that we take a picture of the kids in front of the height chart on the ride. So I'm looking forward to that picture.
0: That's awesome. How old are the kids this year?
1: I've got one left that's 8 years old.
0: Okay. Oh, my God. That's incredible, man. That's what it's all about, and just making these memories that you'll have really for the rest of your lives.
1: For sure, man.
0: Well, thank you. Thanks for listening. It means a lot.
1: Thank you.
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6: At a Kaufman County accident, 40, I-20 eastbound at 740. Still continuing to block two right lanes. That's going to be a slow go back from Beltline. Then we've got a Dallas 635 eastbound issue at Park Central, a stall in the express lane. And there's an East Fort Worth accident, 820 south at Meadowbrook, and it's backed up from I-30. I'm Katie London on 99.5 The Wolf.
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19: I write very visually. My idea of country music is always about the pictures it paints for you. I don't like songs that don't give me images in my mind. You think about great pop songs that you love. Sometimes you don't always know what they mean, but there's some great words in there. Hotel California is a good example. I don't know totally what that's about, but, you know, on a dark desert highway, you know, it's just, you see everything they're saying.

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1: When I decided to move, I was kind of running out of my lease in Boone, where I was no longer a student at the time. I decided to leave Boone, and I had just recently dropped out with 21 hours left to pursue music. And my parents have always been very supportive, and they don't make a ton of money. So they were like, you know, we obviously fully support, you know, you going out to Nashville and chasing your dream. But we also don't have the ability to kind of catch you if you fall.

0: Country star Matthew Ramsey of Old Dominion runs down their influences.
1: Our influences kind of run the gamut. There's a lot of us in the band, and we listen to all kinds of different stuff. So there's everything from country, you know, Alabama, to Motown. Trevor grew up in Detroit, so he had a lot of that. So there's a lot of pop, a lot of rock. I think Brad was a big Guns N' Roses fan. It runs the gamut, and I think you can kind of see that when you come see our show and hear our whole, like, body of work and all our songs. We cover all the bases, I think.

Saginaw is another Texas town we love. My name is Jason Pohlman. Thank you for listening, not only this afternoon, but tonight as well. I so appreciate you. My brother's in town. He gets to meet Marco, his nephew, for the very first time. Marco was born 8.5 months ago. My brother's in from San Diego, so I can't wait to see him hold Marco for the very first time. So that's what I'm going home to tonight, and I'm so looking forward to it. I'll talk to you tomorrow afternoon at 3 from the great State Fair of Texas. Vicky and Nightwolf is coming up next on a radio station called...

95 The Wolf. What's good on Vicky Ochoa? How's your Thursday? Oh, it's like that. Yeah. You know what's going to make you feel so much better? Winning tickets to the State Fair, Texas. I'll tell you what time coming up next on The Wolf.